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10: Lows around 68 tonight, under mainly clear skies, winds out of the southwest, 8 to 15 miles an hour. Mainly clear skies again tomorrow. High temperatures reach up to 84. I'm staff meteorologist Derek Height.
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13: Lows around 68. Tonight, under mainly clear skies, winds out of the southwest, 8 to 15 miles an hour. Mainly clear skies again tomorrow. High temperatures reach up to 84. I'm staff meteorologist Derek Height.
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13: Lows around 68. Tonight, under mainly clear skies, winds out of the southwest, 8 to 15 miles an hour. Mainly clear skies again tomorrow. High temperatures reach up to 84. I'm staff meteorologist Derek Height.
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7: Lows around 68 tonight, under mainly clear skies, winds out of the southwest, 8 to 15 miles an hour. Mainly clear skies again tomorrow, high temperatures reach up to 84. I'm staff meteorologist Derek Height.
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9: Lows around 68. Tonight, under mainly clear skies, winds out of the southwest, 8 to 15 miles an hour. Mainly clear skies again tomorrow. High temperatures reach up to 84. I'm staff meteorologist Derek Height.
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5: Lows around 68 tonight, under mainly clear skies. Winds out of the southwest, 8 to 15 miles an hour. Mainly clear skies again tomorrow. High temperatures reach up to 84. I'm staff meteorologist Derek Height.
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11: Mainly clear skies overnight with a low of 68. Southwesterly winds 8 to 15 miles an hour. Daytime highs approaching 84. Tuesday, lots of sunshine. I'm staff meteorologist Derek Height.
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8: Low has dipped down to about 68 overnight under partly cloudy skies. Southwesterly winds 8 to 15 miles an hour. Daytime highs approaching 84. Tuesday, mainly clear skies. I'm staff meteorologist Derek Height.
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3: Lows dip down to about 68 overnight under partly cloudy skies, southwesterly winds 8 to 15 miles an hour. Daytime highs approaching 84 Tuesday, mainly clear skies. I'm staff meteorologist Derek Height.
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2: Low has dipped down to about 68 overnight under partly cloudy skies, southwesterly winds 8 to 15 miles an hour. Daytime highs approaching 84. Tuesday, mainly clear skies. I'm staff meteorologist Derek Height.
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4: Lows dip down to about 68 overnight under partly cloudy skies, southwesterly winds 8 to 15 miles an hour. Daytime highs approaching 84. Tuesday, mainly clear skies. I'm staff meteorologist Derek Height.

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2: Low has dipped down to about 68 overnight under partly cloudy skies, southwesterly winds 8 to 15 miles an hour. Daytime highs approaching 84. Tuesday, mainly clear skies. I'm staff meteorologist Derek Height.
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3: Low has dipped down to about 68 overnight under partly cloudy skies. Southwest winds 8 to 15 miles an hour. Mainly sunny skies Tuesday. Highs level off around 84. I'm staff meteorologist Derek Height.
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3: Lows level off around 68 overnight under partly cloudy skies. Southwest winds 8 to 15 miles an hour. Daytime highs approaching 84. Tuesday, ample sunshine expected. I'm staff meteorologist Derek Height.
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3: Lows level off around 68 overnight under partly cloudy skies, southwest winds 8 to 15 miles an hour. Daytime highs approaching 84 Tuesday, ample sunshine expected. I'm staff meteorologist Derek Height.
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2: Sunny skies today with daytime highs approaching 84. Winds out of the west, 8 to 15 miles an hour. Partly cloudy tonight. Storms likely. Lows dip down to about 63. I'm staff meteorologist Derek Height.
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3: Sunny skies today with daytime highs approaching 84. Winds out of the west, 8 to 15 miles an hour. Partly cloudy tonight. Storms likely. Lows dip down to about 63. I'm staff meteorologist Derek Height.

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It's like 10,000 spoons when all you need is a knife. 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
2: Sunny skies today with daytime highs approaching 84. Winds out of the west, 8 to 15 miles an hour. Partly cloudy tonight. Storms likely. Lows dip down to about 63. I'm staff meteorologist Derek Height.
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3: Sunny skies today with daytime highs approaching 84. Winds out of the west, 8 to 15 miles an hour. Partly cloudy tonight. Storms likely. Lows dip down to about 63. I'm staff meteorologist Derek Height.
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5: Sunny skies today with daytime highs approaching 84. Winds out of the west, 8 to 15 miles an hour. Partly cloudy tonight, storms likely, lows dip down to about 63. I'm staff meteorologist Derek Height.
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1: You guys, we need to celebrate big pumpkins right now.
2: Okay.
1: It's Brooke and Jeffrey in the morning. Because what if I told you there's a pumpkin in Rhode Island that beat the world record after a recent weigh-off?
3: What?
1: How much would you guess that pumpkin would weigh? We're going to go around the room and see who guesses closest. Alexis.
3: Okay.
4: 2,000 pounds.
1: 2,000. Brooke, what's your guess?
3: I think...
4: big.
3: Super 5,622 pounds.
1: 5,622. Okay, Jose, what's your guess?
5: I am going to kind of go the under. I'm going to say 1,549.
1: 1,549.
3: Do the math, Jeff. Who's closest?
1: And then I'm going to go randomly. I'm going to guess 3,156 pounds. So let's go to the audio and see who's right.
6: You can see it. I can't. Ronnie, hit the button. 2, 1.
5: Yeah!
6: Wow, 3,156
1: on the nose.
3: Alexis.
1: How did I do that?
4: Would have been really disappointing if all those people were there and it was under record weight.
5: They're like 40 pounds.
3: Those big pumpkins kind of gross me out. Like, they never grow right.
5: They don't look edible.
3: They look like they're going to be moldy on the inside.
5: Yeah.
3: So old.
1: I don't like to pumpkin shame, personally. But the guy's name is Ron Wallace. I'm going to show you a picture of part of the pumpkin because most of it wouldn't even fit in the photo.
5: Dang.
1: I mean, it dwarfs him in size.
3: Dude.
1: But
3: what kind of growth hormones are they giving these pumpkins?
1: Ron said he used all natural substances in order to grow it.
3: Yeah, so did Lance Armstrong. I think he said that too. Dude,
5: that could be its own kids' play area.
3: Dude, that's
5: kids can slide down that part of the pumpkin while the other kids are jumping on the other half.
1: I was actually curious, what do you do with your 3,000 pound pumpkin after you weigh it?
3: Dude, you carve it out and you make it into a home.
1: Yeah.
3: Yes.
1: I like that idea. Or bake it in a 900.

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3: Boo.
1: And arguably the greatest wide receiver of all time, Jerry Blank. And I don't want to tell you that yet because it's part of our questions today.
3: I think I know it.
1: Celebrating all the famous Jerrys who've left their mark on the world, not just in football. They've dominated business, entertainment, even the ice cream aisle.
4: Huh.
1: So today, we're doing a special Jerry-rigged edition of Plenty of 20.
4: That's where that saying comes from.
1: All right, you say number 1 through 20. I'll ask you about a famous Jerry from history or pop culture. You just have to answer it correctly to stay in the game. Let's begin with the woman who thinks Jerry is one of the sexiest names a man over 80 can have, as long as he can't sit down because his wallet's too big.
2: Oh, yeah.
1: That's Alexis.
5: 7.
1: I don't care what number you're picking, Alexis. Oh. I'm going to give you the question I talked about earlier.
5: Oh, the football guy? I have to answer. Like, I know that.
1: Oh. Here you go, Alexis. This Jerry is in the Pro Football Hall of Fame and set the record for most receiving yards with 22,895 total.
3: Dang.
1: Just tell me, and I'll give you multiple choice.
5: Okay.
1: Which Jerry is it?
4: Oh, there's multiple choice.
1: Is it Jerry Carrot, Jerry Potato, Jerry Rice, or Jerry Couscous?
3: Jerry Couscous with the catch. It's a touchdown.
4: I like couscous.
5: Yeah, all of those would just be so fun to have on your jersey growing up. I'd still have his name on the back. But Jerry Rice sounds the most popular.
1: You gonna finalize that, Alexis?
5: Yes.
1: It's correct. It is Jerry Rice.
4: It was Jerry Quinoa.
1: We've nailed it so far, 1-for-1. Brooke, it's your turn. 7's off the board.
4: 8.
1: Your Jerry challenge is this. Put these Jerrys in order from money made in their lifetime. Sitcom legend Jerry Seinfeld, Jerry from Ben and Jerry's, and former talk show host Jerry Springer.
4: Oh, Jerry Springer.
3: Oh, that's a good one.
4: That's so funny.
3: It's an old name.
4: Okay, I know for sure Jerry Seinfeld is so rich. Like, mega, mega rich.
3: Yeah.
4: So I mean, he's the richest. I feel like, didn't Ben and Jerry's sell their brand, or did they not? I can't remember.
3: I wonder.
2: Sold their souls, Brooke, not their brand.
4: Oh, God, I love Ben and Jerry's. So I'm going to say he's second richest. And then Jerry Springer, he made a lot of money, but not as much. Third wealthiest on the list.
1: So you're going Jerry first, Jerry second, and then Jerry third?
4: Yep.
2: Risky.
1: That's correct.
3: Hey! Wow.
1: Jerry Seinfeld, number 1, close to a billy. Jerry from Ben and Jerry's, around 100 milli. And talk show host and former mayor of Cincinnati, Ohio, Jerry Springer, 60 million lifetime.
4: My dad's all about people becoming mayors so that you get your health care paid for the rest of your life.
3: Why do you do it?
1: I'll have to look into that. We're 2-for-2 on Jerry Day. And Jose, it's your turn. 7 and 8 are off the board.
3: 10.
1: Back in the 60s, there was one Jerry who starred opposite Dean Martin as a hugely successful comedy duo before becoming a solo movie star in films like the original Nutty Professor. Mm-hmm. Name that Jerry. I'll give you a hint, Jose. He's famous for his charity work, raising over $2 billion for kids with muscular dystrophy.
3: Wow, what a great guy. Oh my gosh, he's going to be one of these legends I can't think of right now.
2: My grandma would always make me watch his movies with her whenever I was over at her house.
4: Yeah, my mom, a huge fan as well.
1: I'll give you another hint, Jose. His first name is Jerry.
4: Hey, good hint.
5: That's nice, Jose.
3: Man, it's going to be so easy, and I'm just not thinking of it.
5: Couscous is an option still.
3: Like Jerry Horowitz.
1: Jerry Horowitz is incorrect. A lot of the same letters, though. His name is Jerry Lewis. Jeffrey, it's your turn. How about a Jerry number, please?
2: Number 2.
1: All right, your Jerry question is super easy. Just name the lead singer of the Grateful Dead.
3: That's not easy. I don't know.
1: Well, here's another hint.
4: Inspiration. You're not a Deadhead?
1: Inspiration was taken from his name to make a certain flavor of ice cream.
4: Jerry Pumpernickel. Dude, that's too easy of a hint.
2: Well, if you're in a band called the Grateful Dead, I think you're using it as a way to distract from your super dorky name.
4: Okay.
2: Because he was embarrassed of the name Jerry Berry.
4: No.
1: Jerry Berry is incorrect.
2: Jerry Berry is a good flavor of ice cream.
3: I would love it.
4: Cherry Garcia.
1: His name is.

0: Jerry Garcia. The ice cream is called Cherry Garcia.
1: Oh. The Ben and Jerry's.
2: That's a terrible hint. You should deduct a point from this.
0: I will, Jeff. I'm at minus one, but Alexis and Brooke are tied, so let's do a tiebreaker. The first person to answer between Brooke and Alexis wins. In the cartoon Tom and Jerry, which one was Jerry, the cat or the mouse?
3: Mouse!
0: Wow. I didn't get either one of those. They said it at the same time. 3, 2, 1,
3: mouse.
0: Say again.
3: I said cat. She said mouse.
0: Oh, Brooke said mouse. Brooke's correct.
2: Yeah.
0: Brooke has won today's Plenty of 20.
2: So Brooke gets to choose who gets shocked. They're going to be singing Great Balls of Fire by Jerry Lee Lewis.
3: Hey.
2: Who's it going to be?
1: Oh, let's hear Alexis do this one. I'm sure she knows this song and loves it. You shake my nerves and you rattle my brain.
3: God,
1: too much love drives out.
2: Oh, man.
1: You didn't know it at all?
3: No.
1: I should know some of it.
2: Put shame to Jerry's everywhere with that.
1: Sorry.
2: That was your shock collar question of the day.
4: Yeah.
2: We're going to do a phone tap coming up right after this.
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1: Today, a woman was set up by her roommate saying she should expect a call from their landlord because their rent's been late a few times and he is not happy about it.
2: Uh-oh.
1: Now, there's a chance the landlord who'll be calling isn't actually her real landlord.
3: Oh.
1: In fact, he might sound a little bit like the star of My Cousin Vinny, Joe Pesci.
3: What?
1: You've seen that movie? Yeah.
3: Why do I feel like Joe Pesci may be a landlord somewhere at this point?
1: Yeah. Or the robber in Home Alone, if you haven't seen My Cousin Vinny. So all that she's heard is the guy who runs the building has a very short temper, and his name is Mr. McAllister.
3: Oh, no.
1: So she is not looking forward to this call. But if she wants to stay in the apartment, she's going to have to just take it in your phone tap right after this.
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4: Hello?
5: What's going on here?
4: Who's this?
5: Mr. McAllister?
4: Oh, I'm sorry. You're the landlord, right?
5: I'm trying to reach you. It's tougher to get than the president.
4: Oh. I'm sorry we missed your calls.
5: Yeah, at least you could do is return my phone calls.
4: Well, kind of hard to return when you haven't called yet.
5: Yeah.
4: Okay. How can I help you?
5: You know, I don't want to bring this up, but you've been treating a lot of people with a lot of disrespect.
3: Oh.
4: If this is about rent being late, I'm truly so sorry, but please.
5: Where the f*** you get off talking to people about me behind my back going over my head?
4: What? I promise I have not said anything behind your back.
5: You're don't ever go over my f***ing head again. You
4: what?
5: Mother, you.
4: Oh my gosh, did you really just say all that to me? That is a horrible way to speak to your tenants.
5: You only exist out here because of me.
4: Hey.
5: That's the only reason.
4: Hey.
5: Without me, every wise guy still around will
4: what?
5: Take a piece of your f***ing ass. Then where are you going to go?
4: Excuse me? I don't know what year you think this is, but you cannot talk to people like that. Hello?
5: You're taking a trip to Paris.
4: Oh. Are you drinking? Are you on drugs?
5: You know, I think that you got the wrong impression about me.
3: Oh.
4: Oh, really? It's kind of hard to get a good impression after being cursed at.
5: I think in all fairness, I should explain to you exactly what it is that I do.
4: Be a landlord?
5: I'm a lawyer.
4: Oh, so you're a lawyer now?
5: Don't you get it?
4: No, I don't get it. You're all over the place, dude.
5: You're not going to find any records of Vincent LaGuardia Gambini practicing in any courts.
4: Is this some sort of threat?
5: You want me to get out of my own town?
4: I didn't say that. You're blowing things way out of proportion, Mr.
5: Please
4: McAllister.
5: Answer the question.
4: What question? I didn't even hear a question. You're just yelling at me.
5: I did say that. Would you say that?
4: What? You're not making any sense.
5: You sure?
4: I have no idea what you're talking about.
5: Thank you very, very much.
4: Thank you for what?
5: It's Christmas time. There's always a lot of burglaries around the holidays. So we're just checking the neighborhood to see if everyone's taking the proper precautions. That's all.
4: Wait, what? Hello?
5: Yes.
4: Is that a yes? That's what you're planning to do?
5: You f*** people out of money and get away with it.
4: Wow. You'll be lucky if you see a rent check from us this coming month. You are just a piece of
5: s***. I'm a lawyer.
4: Oh, that doesn't matter. You're still a piece of s***.
3: Oh.
5: Yeah.
4: Is there anything else you want to say? What was the point of this phone call?
5: Where's your
4: What?
5: Don't you get it?
4: I am done talking to you. I am not going to be taking this kind of bullshit.
5: Okay.
4: I am going to be talking to my roommate, and we are not going to be living there anymore because this
3: Hi,
4: is
3: I'm, excuse me. Excuse me. Hi, I'm sorry. Allison?
4: Yeah? Who's this now?
3: Sorry. Mr. McAllister had to jump off the call. I'm his assistant.
4: Okay.
3: I just want to apologize for his temper. It's kind of infamous. But if you didn't realize by now, this is a prank phone call.
4: What?
3: Your roommate Lisa set you up for a phone tap. It's Brooke and Jeffrey in the morning. That voice was a recording.
4: Oh my God, are you freaking serious right now?
3: She said you guys have been late on rent. She wanted to scare you.
4: I didn't know what was going on. Just some random voices?
5: Yeah.
4: Oh my gosh. I am so relieved right now.
3: On a scale of 1 to 10, how freaked out were you?
4: Like a 12.
5: You sure?
4: Oh, I'm sure.
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20: Sunny skies today with daytime highs approaching 84. Winds out of the west, 8 to 15 miles an hour. Partly cloudy tonight. Storms likely. Lows dip down to about 63. I'm staff meteorologist Derek Height.
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1: Brooke, in the history of doing this segment, what is the biggest disaster date you ever remember hearing from a listener?
2: Oh,
1: that's a big question.
2: I know.
1: What?
2: Dude, pooping accidentally in the back of a cab.
3: Oh!
2: Do you guys remember that one?
3: Might have all pooped too behind a tree in a park.
1: That's the one that I remember.
3: Yeah, remember
2: no,
3: the guy?
2: No, this was there
3: poisoning?
2: Was too much alcohol.
3: Oh, and the girl.
2: Yes.
1: Okay.
2: Oh. Yes.
4: I feel like this was before my time.
2: It was.
3: Yeah, it was.
2: This was like a decade ago.
4: I would be traumatized by this if I was here.
3: Let it slip.
2: It stuck with me to this day.
3: Wow. Embarrassing.
1: A lot of like bodily functions involved in terrible disaster dates on this show.
2: Yeah. It's like the worst nightmare of
3: anybody.
1: Well, we have a guy on the phone who thinks he may take the crown for the new number one most embarrassing date of all time.
2: Oh, no.
1: His name is Nick.
2: Oh, God.
1: And let's welcome him to the show for this moment. Nick, how you doing, man?
5: Oh, I'm good. I mean, I'm okay. How are you? Good morning.
2: Well, hopefully we made you feel better but with those two stories because you're like, it can't be that bad, right? Mm-hmm.
5: Oh, this one's pretty gnarly.
2: Uh-oh. No.
4: If it involves any bathroom thing, hang up now.
2: Yeah, I don't
3: want to
2: hear it.
3: No, we want to hear.
1: Yeah, whatever's going on. Let's start from the beginning of the story, at least. What's the name of the girl that you met?
5: Yeah, her name's Crystal. I met her on a dating app.
1: Okay.
5: We went to the zoo lights. I mean, we had a...
2: Oh, that's fun.
3: Ooh, like nice. The Christmassy zoo lights.
2: Yeah,
3: experience.
2: Everyone should do that. It's a really fun walkthrough.
1: I like the zoo in the dark, personally, but that's okay.
2: I mean, how can a date at the zoo lights go bad? You know, they have some, like, mold wine. And you
4: too many kids around.
1: Did you say that mold wine?
2: Mold wine is a...
1: Moldy wine?
2: Mold. M-U-L-L-E-D. Mold.
3: Like to mull it
1: over. Oh, mold.
3: Yeah.
2: Yes.
1: I heard M-O-L-D.
2: I would drink that too.
1: Yeah, I know you would. Okay.
3: Just ferments a little more.
1: But yeah, so tell us how zoo lights went, Nick.
5: I mean, we definitely had some drinks, you know, and we hit it off great. But the thing was, is there's like only one bathroom there.
4: Uh-oh.
2: Uh-oh.
4: Oh, no, I don't like where this is going.
3: Probably a big line.
1: This is a bathroom thing.
5: This is the embarrassing part.
2: Uh-oh.
5: So we're like all the way in the back, and the bathroom's like all the way in the front.
2: Oh, you're in the back of the zoo, and you have to go all the way to the front to get.
5: Right, right. And it's kind of like raining hard. My body's like telling me, like, yo, dude, you got to go, man.
2: Oh, no.
4: Oh, no.
3: Can we ask number one or two? Or does
2: no.
1: Yeah, I don't think we need that.
4: I don't want to know.
1: Although, I mean, the animals in the zoo can go wherever they want. I'm sure human policy has to be similar.
3: Yeah, why can't you just do it in the middle of the pathway and be like, I think one of the giraffes got out. Yeah.
2: It's a good point. There must be an incredible pooper scooper at
1: I feel like they'd be used to
3: for
1: that.
3: For the elephants?
2: Yeah.
1: So what happens?
5: So, like, I'm asking the employees. I'm like, hey, man, where's the bathroom? Where's the bathroom? Like, 20 minutes that way, 20 minutes this way. I'm like, dude, I've got to go.
3: Like, really
1: 20
3: far.
1: Minutes? Jeez.
3: That's a hike.
5: I'm like, dude, I got to go. Like, I got to go now. I'm not going to make it in 20 minutes.
2: Yeah.
1: Yeah.
2: Wait, and is your date still with you, or have you left her, like, back at a table or something?
3: Smart.
5: No. She's like looking for me, helping me.
2: Oh, no.
1: Okay. Oh, you're both trying to track down the bathroom for you.
3: Okay.
2: And you're trying to be cool, but you can't.
5: Right. I'm like trying to play it off. But we find an employee bathroom, right? And then I just tell her, like, hey, just wait right here and I'll be right back.
1: Uh-huh.
5: But I don't know if she heard me because once I went, it was gnarly. And then when I came out the bathroom, I saw her just standing in the bathroom and I'm like, whoa, like you were here the whole time? Like, what are you doing?
2: Wait.
1: She was like right outside the stall?
5: She was by the sink and her eyes were like big, you know? And I'm just like, what are you doing?
3: It's probably horrified.
1: Oh my God.
3: Or smell? I don't know what's going on.
2: All of it. Why was she in there?
5: She goes, oh, I didn't want to get caught by the employee standing outside. Bathroom.
3: That actually makes sense.
1: Actually,
3: she
1: snuck
3: in instead of being out there lingering.
5: I'm just like, oh my God, dude, I really just like...
3: No. That's something like you have to be married for 10 years to be in the same room
2: for. Nope, not even then. You don't do it then. If you want your marriage to last, I'm sorry.
4: God.
2: I know people have different opinions, but I say that's a hard no.
1: Yeah.
3: So gross.
1: Eating lunch on the toilet, that's okay in Brooke's mind.
2: By yourself.
1: Mind,
3: but releasing lunch is
1: not
3: different.
1: With your partner there.
2: Yeah.
1: That's for sure.
2: Oh, no.
5: I mean, she like said like she covered her ears, but I'm just like...
2: She said that. She had to say that.
5: You know, she was trying to make me feel better. Like, look at the lights. They're shaped like a tiger. And I'm just like, dude, you just heard me. Like,
3: Yeah, I mean, dude, you could be the hottest guy in the world. That's really...
1: Yeah, some sounds
3: impossible.
1: You just can't recover from.
5: Okay, but hear this. It even gets crazier. Watch.
2: No.
5: Like, we start leaving, right? And we're, like, heading back to the house or whatever. I'm dropping her off. And to make things worse, I got to stop and go again to the bathroom.
2: Oh, no.
1: On the drive home, you had to pull over?
5: Yes, and then I told her, don't follow me in this time.
2: Did she laugh? That's pretty funny.
5: I don't know. I was just out the door. I was just like, I had to get out of here. Like,
2: oh, no.
1: Oh, wow.
2: Sounds like you maybe had a nervous tummy issue.
1: Yeah. That. I mean, you weren't lying when you said that could be the number one disaster date story. So.
5: Told you.
1: Okay.
4: Hard to recover from.
2: I mean, do you even ask, like, if there was a kiss or a plan for a second date?
5: Yeah, you know what? I didn't even go in for the hug when we said goodbye. I just felt bad. You had to like endure that.
2: Oh my God.
1: Yeah. She's been through enough.
2: Yeah, but she's a good person for trying to make you feel better. You know what I mean?
4: Like, true. She wasn't quiet after.
1: She didn't mock you mercilessly like we would have.
3: Yeah.
5: I like that about her. You know, that's why we hit it off. But I feel awkward and maybe it's in my head. I don't know.
2: It's not in your head.
1: Yeah. It's in a string of restrooms leading from the zoo back to your house. So
2: you poor thing.
1: Okay.
3: Oh. Yeah, man. I mean, sometimes you set a tone, like you may be bathroom boy to her and her friend group right now, and you'll never recover.
5: Yeah, that makes me feel worse. I really hope she's not calling me bathroom boy with her friend.
1: We hope that, too. And we'll
2: find
1: out.
2: Bathroom boy would be the nicest
4: nickname. That's what I'm thinking.
2: I would have gone a lot more brutal than that.
4: Yeah.
1: Well, let's find out what nickname she actually uses when we call Crystal in just a few minutes here and try and get you your second date update.
5: I don't really know if that's the goal, guys.
1: Maybe it's not your goal, but it's our goal.
2: Yeah.
1: When we do the second date update next.
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1: If you're just joining us for the second date update, let's hit the highlights of Nick's first date with Crystal.
2: Oh, man. Maybe we can skip this part.
3: Because, I mean, there's one.
1: Yeah,
3: they
1: went to Zoo Lights together.
3: That's a highlight.
2: That's it.
1: It's pretty much all the highlights.
3: She was really kind.
1: Yes. And the glowing tiger. There was a glowing tiger that was kind of cool.
2: Lights has like tiger eyes.
1: Yeah.
3: He didn't see it,
1: but
3: she did.
1: The lowlights include a very embarrassing bathroom incident where Crystal witnessed more than she probably wanted to inside of an employee restroom.
2: Not just witness. She got the whole thing.
3: If you have to say, I covered my ears afterwards.
2: Oh.
1: Yeah, that's really all that needs to be said, I think.
2: Covering your nose.
1: And there was a second bathroom stop on the drive home.
3: Luckily, she did not attend that one.
1: As far as we know.
3: Yeah.
1: Anyway, it's been 2 weeks, and while Nick's body has finally settled down, his mind is going crazy, wanting another chance. Right, Nick?
4: Yeah, I mean, all I can think about is, like, why did I do this, and how did I screw it up so bad?
3: Yeah, but the thing is, none of it's your fault.
2: It's a situation.
3: Like, that's a problem. Like, your body just defied you.
4: You guys think, like, if this doesn't work out, I could do, like, an awkward Tuesday thing where I, like, sue the zoo or something?
3: Sue the zoo? For you not being able to get to the bathroom in time?
4: They should have more bathrooms instead of one bathroom.
1: That's a good point.
5: There's probably been a lot of kids that have also gone all over the place.
2: That's true. That's a good point.
4: It's like the only time in my life I seriously wish I just like had old man diapers or something.
3: No. That smell. No.
2: Oh, man.
3: No.
2: You imagine the dinner table.
3: Like, all of it.
2: What's your face look like that?
1: You can always do it on a future date. Don't quit on yourself. But here we go.
2: Yeah, don't give up.
1: Nick, I'm going to dial her number right now.
6: Hello.
1: Hi, is this Crystal?
6: Yes, it is. Who's this?
1: Hey, Crystal. This is a radio show called Brooke and Jeffrey in the Morning.
3: Hi, Crystal.
2: Hi, Crystal. Hi. Good morning.
3: The whole show's here.
6: Okay.
1: I know it's probably weird that we're reaching out to you out of the blue, but we're doing something called a second date update.
6: Okay. Why?
1: Because one of our listeners said they went out on a very interesting date with you about 2 weeks ago.
3: They said embarrassing.
1: Well,
3: they
1: I was trying to sugarcoat it.
3: Yeah. I mean, she knows.
2: Yeah, that's true.
1: A Zoo Lights date with a guy named Nick.
6: Oh, my God.
3: Yeah.
6: Are you serious?
5: Appropriate response.
3: Oh, he told us everything, I think.
6: I'm sorry. Why would he tell you that?
1: I mean, that's kind of how this works. We asked Nick to give us some details about your hangout so we could kind of gauge how it went.
3: Yeah,
1: that was kind of how we responded too when we heard it. Yeah. But we were curious to hear your take on the night.
3: Oh, God. Yeah. Well, just start with how it started. I mean, were you excited about Nick? Can we start? I mean, I want to start with the good stuff, right?
1: Sure, you don't want to get right to the bathroom part, Brooke?
3: No. I just feel like if we're going to set him up for success, we have to remind her that at some point, I think you probably liked him, right,
2: Brooke's
3: Crystal?
2: Right. Remember the good times?
3: Yeah.
6: I was excited about the date. Like,
1: that's good.
6: It was a cute little wholesome date we were going on. And then it just kind of took a turn.
3: Yeah. Turn right through that employee-only door.
1: Uh-huh.
3: Can I ask, though, can I just ask real quick, why after you maybe heard what was happening in the stall, did you not just run out of the bathroom real quick and like act like you were never in there?
6: You know, I think I was just kind of in shock.
3: Oh, is that bad?
2: Okay.
6: Like I had gone into the bathroom because I didn't want to get caught by the employees. I didn't want us to get kicked out. I didn't think what was going to happen was going to happen.
3: Yeah.
1: Sure. And it's probably like witnessing a car accident where it's horrifying, but at the same time, you can't look away.
3: All of traffic comes to a crawl.
2: It smells so bad, you had to call your insurance.
1: Okay. I mean, that's what we thought is this must be the reason that you haven't been staying in contact with Nick after your hangout.
6: I mean, like, I know it's not his fault, but I can't get that out of my mind.
3: Yeah.
2: Oh, man.
3: Yeah. Okay.
1: Okay.
2: I mean, that's understandable. It's just, they always say first impressions, and that's unfortunately his.
3: Yeah.
1: Not to
3: impression.
1: Not to shock you with any more crazy information, but I do need to let you know that Nick has been listening to this phone call on the other line, waiting to jump in and surprise you.
2: Well, again, another surprise.
5: He's secretly waiting this time.
1: Yeah.
2: That's true.
6: What are you doing? You're joking.
1: No, unfortunately. Nick, are you there?
4: Hey, what's up? It's Bathroom Boy.
3: Oh, don't give yourself that nickname, Nick.
5: He's owning it.
2: Kidding. Come on.
6: Dude, what are you doing? You're, like, making this way worse for yourself.
1: I mean, Nick, you feel bad that happened.
4: Of course I feel bad. I thought that we had a connection. I just had, like, a bathroom emergency. I mean, look at it like this. What if the roles were reversed and you went to the bathroom and it's like, you don't even have to really go to the bathroom. You can make all the noise and I'd still be attracted to you.
3: What? That's not the argument you think it is.
5: What is happening?
1: Are you throwing out a hypothetical or are you actually suggesting that this happens?
2: Let's even out the score? Gross.
4: I'm just trying to get us back on track, you know?
5: Not the way.
2: Yeah.
1: That's good. Okay.
3: I mean, maybe the better idea, Crystal, right, is like maybe we can forget this happened and start fresh.
1: I don't know. It's up to Crystal which one she prefers. Crystal?
6: I mean, you guys, like, this whole thing could have just been between me and Nick, and now it's on the radio. Like, I just don't understand why you thought it would be better to bring this thing to a public space. Like, this is weird. This is weird.
1: Because you weren't answering him, Crystal, so.
4: Ghosted me, so I didn't know what to do. Yeah, I had to get some professional help.
3: And it shows, doesn't it show, Crystal, that he's he's a guy who's willing to be vulnerable and share embarrassing stuff with other people.
2: Dude.
3: Like, you want that in a person, in a partner, right?
1: Yeah. I mean, Crystal, just hearing all this, I'm thinking a little bit is kind of on you. Did you not offer him toilet paper underneath
3: Gross.
1: The stall?
3: Stop.
1: If you're going to be in there being supportive, you should really support him.
2: That is true.
4: She most helped me look for the bathroom, though.
1: She did help you locate the bathroom, yeah.
3: Crystal's not even talking anymore.
1: No. Yeah, I don't know. Crystal, are you still there?
6: Yeah, no, I'm still here. I'm just wondering if this is, like, a real thing. Like, is this really happening right now?
2: Yeah.
1: You're in just as much shock as if you were standing in that bathroom all over again. You don't know what to say.
2: Even more shocking, this is, like, top-tier radio for us. Yeah. This is a great segment.
6: Is it? Because I don't think your show's doing that well.
1: Okay.
6: If this is what we're bringing, like...
3: Maybe this will be your memory now instead of that other memory. You know,
5: the show.
1: Yes, because we're already at the ultimate low point of this relationship. There's only upwards to go from here.
2: Yeah.
1: And that type of optimism is what I hope influences you to say yes when I offer to send you two out on another date. But before we get your answer, Crystal, Nick, do you have any last words that you want to share?
4: Well, you know, I do want to say, Crystal, when I went to the bathroom the second time, it was a lot less gnarlier than the first time.
2: Oh.
4: It's just one. When I went the first time, it was just, I was like holding it in for a while.
5: Oh. No more details, please.
3: Why would you give her, what?
1: That was an aberration, Crystal. Going forward, it's all going to be normal.
3: Nick, your statement should have been about how great she is and how much you want to see her again.
1: This might have worked, though. Let's find out. Crystal, do you want to go out with Nick after hearing that one more time?
2: Just don't get him tacos or anything.
6: Look, like, Nick, I'm sure you're a nice guy, but I gotta be honest, even if you paid me money to go, I would still say no.
5: That was not necessary.
3: We weren't paying you, we're just giving you dinner.
2: Yeah.
4: So you're telling me the comparison between the first bathroom and the second bathroom wasn't convincing at all?
6: No, Nick, it wasn't.
3: I'm glad she clarified.
1: Nick, this is the state of the dating world. Judgy women.
2: Yeah.
3: I was thinking that maybe he needs to check where the restrooms are before he plans his next date.
1: Actually, that's a good point,
4: No, no, you know what, dude? It's fine. I'm just going to sue the zoo. There's no way that they should have one bathroom.
5: Next Tuesday on our show.
1: Yeah. It's going right up to the Supreme Court with that one.
0: Unwind. You're on the coast. 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
21: 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Chill, you're on the coast. Breathe, you're on the coast.
1: When a guy hits on a woman who's way out of his league,
3: yeah,
1: and his game actually works,
3: oh, well for him,
1: he will walk around the rest of the month like he was drafted first overall in the NFL. I swear, he will make sure his bros never forget the night that he somehow picked up the baddest baddie at the bar.
3: Yeah. Well, get it, buddy.
1: One of our listeners says he'll never forget the night he picked up the sexiest woman that he's ever met.
2: Oh.
1: But he's never been able to tell anybody else about it.
3: Oh.
1: Not even his best friend who was at the bar with him that evening.
2: Dang.
1: And there's a very good reason he's kept it secret all this time. 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
1: You don't know me.
2: A confession I can't take back.
1: I am
2: the Masked Speaker.
3: Text to 78592 says, my weird guilty pleasure is eating cold pizza dipped in black coffee while listening to Coldplay on repeat.
4: That is wild.
5: It's the Coldplay part that really threw me.
3: Yeah.
4: Not the coffee.
3: That is messed up, dude. No, we don't believe that anybody should have to coffee dunk their pizza in the dark. We think every secret should be aired for the world to enjoy right here on the Masked Speaker, and we'll keep you anonymous for it, like with today's caller who's chosen Alex as his fake identity. So, Alex, welcome to the show, man.
6: What's up, guys? How we doing?
5: Hey,
3: craving some coffee-dunked pizza right now.
5: I'm feeling yellow.
3: Yeah. But we are ready for you, man. Voice changer is on. You're the Masked Speaker, so whenever you're ready, let's hear your confession.
6: All right. Well, a couple years ago, I was having drinks with a buddy at a bar.
5: Okay.
6: At one point, I go up to use the bathroom, and on the way there, I noticed this incredibly strikingly beautiful woman.
5: Oh, yeah.
3: Oh.
4: Stopped in your tracks.
5: There we go.
6: Yeah, she was just incredible. And so, you know, she's playing pool, and of course we make eye contact, and I was like, oh, that's it. I got to go over. I go over, and we start talking, and
5: that's cute.
6: And we're having this conversation. I was like, oh, I won the lottery. That's it.
5: Oh, wow. That is so cute. What a nice way to feel.
6: Yeah. So I gave her like some goofy, like, you know, like a tip on how to, you know, hold the cue stick.
5: Oh, I'm

0: I'm glad that you helped her. I bet that was really well received.
1: I think the game of pool invented mansplaining.
0: Yeah. Oh, my God.
1: Yeah. This is how you hold the stick. Yeah.
0: So you want to hit the white ball.
2: Yeah. Well, I'm assuming it was a little bit more flirtatious than how we're describing it.
1: Yeah.
3: Yeah.
2: Okay.
1: You know what color white is, right, pretty lady?
0: Good. You know a stick can be a weapon. I may use it as a weapon right now.
2: But did it work?
3: Oh, yeah, no, it was like, we're getting close, we're chatting, and I'm running my game. We're whispering in each other's ear, we're getting closer. I got my hand on her waist, I mean.
0: Oh wow.
2: Okay.
0: You guys are a couple drinks in, it sounds.
2: Yeah, okay, things are progressing.
3: Yeah. Uh-huh. And all of a sudden, I was like, oh, wait, I've been here for 30 minutes. Like,
0: oh, my God.
3: I got to go check out my buddy.
2: Yeah.
3: Because I forgot I left my friend, so better late than never, I guess.
1: Yeah. But at least you can go check in and be like, bro, I'm talking to a girl. I'm sorry, but like, I'll be right back, you know.
0: Or right. I'll see you tomorrow.
3: Yeah.
1: I've never gotten that far, Brooke.
3: So I tell her I left my buddy. I got to go check on him. I left him up at the bar. And she says, well, I'm not letting you go. I'm coming with you.
0: Did you just call to brag about an amazing night you had?
1: Yeah,
0: I mean, like, good on you, but...
2: Yeah. She doesn't want to let you leave because that just gives another lady a chance to swoop in, and you get to show her how to properly throw a dart at a dartboard.
1: Oh. That must be it.
3: Yeah.
2: You're trying to hit the inner circle. That's the goal.
3: Yeah. Yeah.
2: But she wants to come with you. That's a good sign.
3: Yeah. Oh, yeah. So we're walking over, we're like maybe 10 feet away from the table where my buddy's at.
2: Uh-huh.
3: And he looks up at me and his eyes light up and one word pops out. Mom?
0: What?
1: Mom? Yeah. Not his mom.
3: And I was like, huh?
1: Yeah.
3: And then he says it again. And then the woman I just met, she's like, Jason, what are you doing here?
0: Oh, no. You spent a half an hour hitting on your buddy's mom and didn't know it?
3: Yeah.
1: Oh, man.
2: Wow.
3: She goes and hugs him and she's like, oh, my God. How did you guys know each other? And he's like, oh, he was my college roommate. And I was like, yep. And I extend my hand. I was like, hi, I'm Alex. It's nice to meet you.
1: Oh, my goodness.
2: You pretended like nothing happened?
3: Oh, I didn't have a choice, yeah.
1: Oh, for your buddy's sake.
2: I mean, yeah, you could have tried being like, no. I know your mom for the last 30 minutes pretty well, so.
1: Yeah, call me dad, by the way.
2: Oh, God.
3: Yeah, I mean, 20 minutes ago, I had her tongue in my mouth, so.
1: Oh, you guys were making out?
3: Oh, yeah.
1: Bro, wait, did she switch back? Did she keep flirting with you, or did she, like, also come into attention?
3: Oh, no, she played like she didn't know me, and then, when he was ordering another drink, she stuck me her number.
1: Oh, wow.
4: I feel like this isn't her first time with one of her son's friends.
1: She probably likes
4: She's
1: it.
4: She's so chill.
1: Because it's sneaky. She probably likes it.
3: And to be fair, she looks, like, really good. I mean, like, wow.
0: Well, yeah. I don't like the way you keep... I mean, good for her is right.
4: Yeah.
1: Right.
3: Yeah.
0: But, like, did you guys end up dating?
3: No.
1: Okay, good.
2: That poor woman.
1: No.
2: Oh, man.
0: I think there's plenty of other friends to go around.
1: Yeah, she'll be fine.
2: Wow.
3: Yeah.
2: So your friend, you never obviously told him what happened.
3: Oh, yeah. No, he still doesn't know.
1: Okay. That's a good, you're a good friend, bro.
0: Have you seen her since that night ever, like when you're hanging out with your buddy?
3: No, he's invited me to some family get-togethers, and I was like, it's not probably good.
2: Okay.
1: Y'all come to your birthday party next year.
3: Yeah.
2: Yeah, I don't blame you for wanting to hold on to that secret.
0: You would have a problem if Jose hit on your mom, Jeff? I don't get it.
2: I'd be impressed if Jose was able to land that. So, good work, and good job keeping it a secret, too. But text in 785.
3: Hard to say no to hot mom.
0: Amen. Well, especially because it sounds like you want to brag about it so much. Like, I think that's probably the hardest part for you.
3: Oh, yeah, for sure.
2: All right. Good to know Q-stick etiquette works on hot moms.
0: Hey.
2: So put that in your pocket. And text in 78592 if you have a confession you've been holding on to. 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
1: It's time for your prank phone calls, Brooke and Jeffrey in the morning. And I'll be honest, what? I'm in one of Jose's fantasy football leagues.
2: Yeah.
1: And I don't know half the people in it.
3: Yeah, bro.
2: I thought you were going to say you didn't know the players.
1: I don't know half the players on my team either, but that's a different issue. My point is, it's not uncommon to end up in a fantasy league where you don't know a lot of the other participants.
2: Mm-hmm. Yeah.
3: Yeah, some of them are tight. Some of them are just random.
1: Mm-hmm. And that's what happens today when we call a guy who was referred by a friend to join a new league, hasn't met anybody from it, and before the season starts, he's about to get a call from the commish to go over their very specific set of rules in your phone tap right now.
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4: Hello?
5: Hi, is this James?
4: Yeah, who's this?
5: One second. Let's load this up. Welcome to the league. Sorry to stop in a second. Nope. Oh, it's replayed. Shoot, sorry. Welcome.
4: Thank you. Who's this?
5: This is Topher. I'm the commish of the fantasy football league that you just joined.
4: Oh, yeah.
5: Hi.
4: Hi.
5: Your buddy Robin said that you'd be a good addition to our fantasy crew.
4: I'm ready to do it.
5: Sweet.
4: Awesome. So, is there something you wanted to talk about?
5: Sorry, what?
4: Is there something you called for?
5: Oh, yeah, we should, I'm just trying to connect because we should talk about the draft. So who are you going to take first?
4: I honestly don't know. I haven't looked.
5: Yeah. Knock, knock.
4: Who's there?
5: Boo.
4: Boo-hoo.
5: Scat-a-boo-hoo. I just told you my number one pick. Cam Scat-a-boo. Shh, don't tell anyone.
4: I really, you know.
5: It's a lot to take in. It's pretty cool to be part of the crew now. Anyway, how big is your place?
4: Why does that matter?
5: Well, just because we were going to do the draft at my place, but guess who got evicted?
4: I'm guessing you.
5: Yeah. You're good at this game. Sorry, I should load up the music. You did it.
4: I did what?
5: You guessed who got evicted. It was me.
4: Yeah, that was pretty obvious, man.
5: Yeah, you know that those rent payments aren't just suggestions? Like, they actually enforce those.
4: Yeah, I'm familiar how rent works.
5: Yeah. Oh, speaking of, actually, I'm going to need your league fees up front for the next 6 years. So, what's your Venmo?
4: Hold up. Wait, 6 years? Why would I give you 6 years of league fees?
5: Just help a brother out.
4: You know what? I'm not comfortable with that at all. Or
5: yeah, I'm not trying to like come at you, bro. But for realsies, if we can't do the draft at my place because of the whole eviction thing, we either could do it at yours.
4: No, that's not happening.
5: Okay, or the local blood bank.
4: What? No, we're not. I'm not going to a blood bank.
5: Ka-ching! Take my plasma, and for my second pick, I am taking...
4: This isn't a draft. I don't know
5: Peyton
4: what...
5: Manning.
4: He's retired.
5: Oh, shoot, he's not playing.
4: Okay, look, Robin didn't tell me that this was going to be this involved, and
5: okay, you know what? James, are you worried that if I come over to your place for the draft, that after everyone leaves, I'm just going to lock myself in your room because I don't have anywhere else to live?
4: I hadn't even thought about it until you just said that, no.
5: You know what? Pretend I never said anything, and we'll just see what happens.
4: Why would I pretend? I don't have time for this. This is starting to ruin my day, and it's really stressing me out.
5: I should fill you in on the new rule this year that the new guy has to have somebody else in the league live with them.
4: And let me guess. That new person is you, Topher.
5: Oh, you did it. You guessed correctly.
4: Bro.
5: Well, don't worry. It's only until the checks clear from the blood donation place.
4: Oh. No, just stop, dude.
5: You're acting like we're not friends. We're not pals.
4: We're not friends. We're not pals.
5: But I already told you my first pick. Scat-a-boo.
4: Okay, cool, man. I'm out. Look, clearly you need some help. I'm not doing this, okay?
5: But I didn't even get to tell you my second pick, which is Brooke and Jeffrey's prank calls in the morning. Hey. Ding, ding, ding, ding.
4: Are you?
5: That's right. You just got pranked on the radio, fool.
4: Are you kidding me?
5: It's Brooke and Jeffrey's phone tap.
4: Oh, my God. I can't believe. Oh, my God. No.
1: Yeah, my real name is Jeff. Your friend Robin told us that you're just joining this brand new league, and he wanted us to prank you.
5: I'm just excited because we're going to be roomies.
4: That voice. Just enough of that.
5: Tomorrow morning, 7 a.m., running back brunch.
4: I don't even know what that is.
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14: Sunny skies today with daytime highs approaching 84. Winds out of the west, 8 to 15 miles an hour. Partly cloudy tonight. Storms likely. Lows dip down to about 63. I'm staff meteorologist Derek Height.

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3: When you meet your significant other's parents for the very first time, you want to make a good first impression.
4: Oh, yeah. Of course. For sure.
3: So maybe offer to help set the table.
4: Mm-hmm.
3: Laugh at the dad's jokes.
4: Yep, that's
5: all
4: right.
5: Of them. Yep.
3: Bring the mom a gift.
4: Alcohol. Yeah. Alcohol. Always bring her alcohol.
3: Yeah.
4: She'll like you more if she's had a couple glasses of wine.
3: Yes, preferably not lingerie.
4: What? Oh,
3: no. Unless you for sure know her cup size.
4: Wow.
3: And if she's a lace girl.
4: No.
5: Then
4: no.
5: Turn to the dad and be like, you're welcome.
3: Yeah.
5: That was for you, brother.
3: But anyway, one of our listeners needs our help after he met his girlfriend's parents and says that he didn't make a bad first impression, just the wrong one.
4: What does that mean?
3: Oh. I'm curious to find out what that means too, Brooke.
4: It feels like there's some lies involved here.
3: Let's find out. Simon, welcome to the show, man.
6: Thanks, guys.
4: Can I ask how long have you been dating your girlfriend?
3: I thought you were going to ask the mom's bra size.
4: No.
3: Good. Go with the girlfriend stuff.
5: Brooke's like, we can exchange.
3: Yeah. Okay. That's good. Tell us about the situation. What's your girlfriend's name?
6: So my girlfriend's Ivana, and we've been dating for like about a year now.
4: Ooh, okay.
3: Right
4: at that point. Like,
6: yeah.
4: Do you keep going? Is this working?
7: Yeah.
4: You know.
7: 1 year is like a big moment.
8: 1 year is like you could meet my family.
4: Yeah.
5: Are you saying Ivana Marrier?
6: Oh, nice.
4: That made him nervous.
3: Yeah, like that. Don't bring that up, Jose. Don't bring that up. No, just it says on your email that you met her parents. How did that go?
5: Oh.
6: Yeah, so it was like we went to the house for dinner, and you never know what it's like to meet someone's parents. It could be great, it could be awkward. Like, are they gonna like me? Yeah, so I was definitely nervous.
4: What was she like going in? Your girlfriend, like, was she like, oh, no big deal, or it's gonna be rough?
3: Yeah,
5: oh, turn into a man.
3: You're gonna need to change your hairstyle before you meet my parents because this is not gonna work.
6: No, she actually gave me a few helpful hints. She was like, relax, be yourself, be funny.
4: Oh.
5: Be funny. Okay. Oh, that means they're like a humorous.
8: I like how be yourself and be funny aren't together.
4: Yeah.
8: Okay. Back in.
3: Everything change about yourself and then we'll be good. Okay.
5: Maybe write down some jokes.
6: Yeah. So I had a religious joke ready to go.
5: Religious?
6: I know. A little risky.
5: Yeah.
6: And I ran it by my girlfriend first, and she thought it was pretty funny.
5: Okay.
4: She's told
5: better.
6: Yeah.
3: All right.
6: So it was one of those a rabbi walks into a bar jokes.
5: Okay.
6: Yeah. And it kills.
5: Oh, good.
4: The parents liked it?
6: Yeah, the dad especially. He was giving me this like look of approval. He was like giving me this little nod. It was priceless.
5: Yeah, right. You use it. Yeah, so you know it's a good one.
4: Did you drop it in the first 5 minutes of meeting him? Or are you at dinner? What is happening?
8: Where are you meeting them?
5: Yeah.
6: No, it was during dinner. It was like a little lull in the conversation. It was perfect.
3: Okay.
6: And then so by the end of the dinner, it was like everything's going perfect.
3: All right.
4: Okay.
8: Perfect.
3: Yeah. That seems like there's something wrong with that because you're telling us you didn't make the right impression in your email. Yeah.
6: Exactly, but the next day, my girlfriend calls me at work, and she's, like, dying laughing, and she's like, oh, my God, you're not going to believe this. Because of that joke you told, my parents think you're actually Jewish.
4: Oh.
3: Oh.
4: Okay. Well, actually, I would assume that if you're going to tell a rabbi joke, you would be Jewish, too. I don't know.
5: Oh, really? Jokes about anyone at any time.
4: I don't know. I always feel like it's safer if you're going to tell a religious joke that it's about religion.
6: Okay, well, to be clear, I'm not Jewish, and then the thing that Ivana did that was even weirder is she didn't correct them. She said that, yes, I am Jewish.
4: What?
3: Wait, she's telling her parents that you are Jewish?
6: Yes.
3: Why?
4: Yeah, why?
6: That's exactly what I said. I was like, why would you do that? And she was like, because it's funny. They're clueless.
5: Wait, so as a joke, she didn't correct them, like lightheartedly?
6: Correct.
4: Oh,
5: I get it.
6: So since then, like a week ago, I saw the family. I met the parents again. And the dad comes up and he's like, oh, hey, there's my favorite Jew. And he hugs me.
4: Oh. Wow. Mazel
5: tov. Well, it's not an insult. Like, give him a big old hug.
3: Did that feel good or did it not feel good?
6: It didn't feel good to be pretending to be a religion I'm not.
3: But he's your favorite of that religion.
4: Yeah. What is your girlfriend's reaction when your dad says that?
6: She just laughs with them.
4: Oh.
6: And so then I told them, I was like, hey, guys, by the way, I'm not really Jewish. And then they just burst out laughing, and they're like, that's a good one, like as if I'm joking with them more.
4: Oh, what?
5: Wait, you tried to tell them.
4: You told them the truth, and they didn't believe you.
6: Correct.
3: That's what a Jew would say. This funny Jewish guy. I'm not Jewish.
5: Oh, no.
3: That's hilarious,
6: actually. I just think this joke shouldn't continue.
3: Why? Yeah. Everybody loves it.
4: Because they're going to eventually maybe get married, and it's going to be really confusing time when they yeah. get the glass.
6: It just wedding. Doesn't look good to be, like, pretending to be a faith and a people that I'm not. Like, that's not okay.
3: I know a woman named Rachel Dolezal who lied about her personality, yeah, exactly. and nothing bad happened to her.
6: It's like a stolen valor thing. It's like everything about it's bad. It's
4: okay.
6: all bad.
4: Okay. So, what do you want our help with?
6: Okay, this is coming up on a month, and I can't convince anyone I'm not Jewish.
4: Oh, no.
6: So I need help getting my girlfriend to understand, like, now's the time to ditch the joke and tell her parents the truth. Because, I mean, this can't go on forever, and it's too much. Like, because it can't, like, once it goes on for longer than this, then it's like it becomes too long to correct people.
4: So wait, are you wanting us to call your girlfriend, help you with that call, or are we calling the parents?
6: I need help calling my girlfriend because it's time for her to drop the joke and tell the parents, like, hey, no, seriously.
3: Okay.
4: Yeah. Okay. Okay. It's making you uncomfortable.
5: Well, you're going to have to stop, number one. You're going to have to stop wearing the yarmulke.
3: Yeah.
6: That's good. No. I was never doing that.
5: I'm kidding.
3: We'll think of some advice to give you before we let you call your girlfriend and try to convince her to drop the joke that you're Jewish.
5: to her parents.
3: Or you might actually need to convert if it doesn't go well. So
5: this is a very unique Awkward Tuesday.
3: We'll see what we come up with right after this. Hold on.
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3: What we thought was going to be a little snafu at a Meet the Parents family dinner has turned out to be much, much more than that.
4: Yeah.
5: Oh, yeah.
3: After our listener Simon told a religious joke at the dinner table that made his girlfriend's whole family believe he's actually Jewish.
4: Yeah.
5: Now that's a good joke.
4: Yeah.
5: I've never had a joke that killed so hard my religion, James.
3: The weird part is his girlfriend wouldn't correct them.
4: Yeah.
3: In fact, she's doubling down because she finds it so hilarious that her parents are making this mistake.
4: Mm-hmm.
3: And it's gone on for an entire month.
4: The dad is greeting him as his favorite Jewish boy.
3: Yeah. Do we know anybody other than Brooke's husband who takes a joke way too far for way too long?
4: Nobody in this room ever.
5: Yeah. Good boy.
3: So that's why Simon has reached out seeking advice on how to convince his girlfriend the joke is over. We have to end it and tell them the truth.
4: Yeah.
3: So Brooke, what advice do you have for Simon here?
4: I think you got to fight fire with fire on this one, Simon.
3: Oh.
4: Okay.
3: Oh, accuse her of being Jewish?
4: No. Oh. No, you need to out-joke her. And what you need to say is, if you don't tell your parents the truth, I'm going to go over there by myself and tell them that you've asked me to be in a throuple with a Catholic guy.
6: Whoa.
4: Wow. Well, I was not expecting that.
5: Yeah. That sounds like another bar joke.
4: Yeah, exactly. I mean, if we're going to do, like, if you're going to have a rabbi, you might as well have a priest.
3: Once again, Brooke tosses out being a thruple as her advice again. No surprise. But what do you think, Simon?
6: What if she, okay, but the track record here is that she might think this is a good idea and be like, that's hilarious. Let's make it a foursome.
3: That's a good point.
5: Oh, yeah.
3: All right.
4: A priest, a rabbi, and who else?
3: It's too
5: There's
3: dangerous
5: Buddhism
3: territory.
5: Okay.
3: Let's try something else. Jose, what's your advice?
5: I'm kind of similar to Brooke. I think you need to lean into this.
3: Oh, God.
5: All right? You tell her that you are going to have a conversation with her parents on getting her to convert to Judaism.
6: Oh!
5: Right? So you're like, yeah, it's getting pretty serious. If I'm going to be Jewish, you're going to be Jewish.
3: Okay.
5: Right? It's a threat. We're all going to be Jewish in this
3: threaten
5: together.
3: Threaten her with real Judaism.
4: But she's actually going to have to do the
3: work. I don't know if I love any of this advice, honestly.
5: Yeah, that's a good point.
2: Or she's going to be like, yeah, we should convert.
5: Oh, see?
6: Well, that's actually not the worst idea. I actually kind of like that advice.
4: Okay.
3: Well, you can use as much of that advice or as little as you want. It's up to you. It's your call. But I'm going to dial the number for you, allow you to call your girlfriend and see if we can convince her to drop the joke that you're Jewish.
6: Okay.
4: Not that being Jewish is a joke. It's just that...
6: Of course.
4: I just want to make sure there's context.
5: Someone just tuning in right now is like, what kind of show is this?
3: This is a really hateful station. Anyway, I'm Jewish, by the way. Everyone should know
5: we
3: that.
5: We should all. That gives us a little security blanket.
3: It's Jew approved. Here we go.
4: Sounds like a joke, though.
3: I'm serious.
7: Hello?
6: Hey, honey.
7: Oh. Hey, babe. I didn't recognize the number.
6: Yeah. I don't know why that happened. But how are you doing?
7: I'm good. Oh, I wanted to ask, did you decide what you're going to get for Jim for his birthday yet?
6: Oh, God. Can we just do a gift card? Is that too lame?
7: Oh, come on. He's like one of your closest friends. I feel like we should be a little more creative than that.
6: All right. Well, we'll figure it out. But okay, I wanted to call you about something because I tried talking to you about this a week ago and you were kind of resistant. And so I do actually really want to talk to you about it.
7: Is this the Jewish thing again?
6: Yeah, it is the Jewish thing. Look, I get that you thought it was a funny joke, but I do think we need to set the record straight with your folks.
7: No, that's the opposite of what we need to do.
6: What do you mean?
7: The more you protest about not being Jewish, the more that they think you are. I mean, it's hilarious. They're so confused.
4: Oh.
6: It was a little funny at first, but I mean, this is not a funny joke after a month, okay? It's a big problem. I think we have a problem.
7: Well, you made the joke first.
6: I mean, the joke was about all religions. The joke wasn't, hey, I'm Jewish. They just assume that and you haven't corrected them.
7: Why would I correct them? It's hilarious.
6: It's not going to be hilarious forever. I mean, it's Like, I don't want it to be 3 months, 6 months. No.
7: Absolutely not. The longer they believe, the funnier it gets. I mean, my mom made latkes.
6: Oh, my God. Are you 12 years old? I'm not Jewish. You know this. Like, okay, what if I do this? What if I tell your parents that we're going to convert to Judaism, you and me both? Sorry, well, I already am. You. You're going to convert to match me.
7: Oh, my God, you're killing me. That is the best idea ever.
6: Oh, my God. You've got to drop this. You've got to stop it. It's run its course. Enough.
7: Oh, my God, not yet. You're going to ruin the best part.
6: Uh-oh. What are you talking about?
7: I told them we're thinking about having a Jewish wedding, and they're so excited.
3: Oh, no. Oh, God.
4: You're not even engaged.
7: What's happening?
5: Hi.
3: Hey,
4: we got a funny joke for you.
7: What?
5: Or should we say l'chaim?
3: Yeah. Hey, Ivana, you don't know this, but you're actually on the radio right now with a show called Brooke and Jeffrey in the Morning.
7: Mm-hmm. What?
3: Yeah. Sorry to surprise you with this, but this is something we do called the Awkward Tuesday Phone Call. Your boyfriend, Simon, has reached out to us seeking a little bit of help talking to you about this whole Jewish hilarious joke that's been going on.
5: What the heck?
6: Yeah, I mean, clearly I needed help because that conversation was insane. And I'm glad that I had witnesses.
3: It was.
4: Dude, it's Ivana, what do you mean you're telling them that you're planning a Jewish wedding?
7: I couldn't help myself. My mom had a magazine called Jewish Brides, and I was like, oh my God, I have to go all the way. I have
6: Ivana,
7: to go all the way.
5: What's your final plan? Are you going to say, pranked you, got you, mom and dad, on the wedding day?
7: I can't say I've really thought it through, but I figured it would just eventually peter out.
5: No,
7: and then
5: girl,
7: we would be like, hey, that's so funny. You know, when we show up for Christmas with Christmas presents.
4: Oh, you can't celebrate Christmas if you're Jewish, girl.
5: Yeah.
7: No, but I think that would be the tell, right? They'd be like, hold on, you know about Christmas? And he'd be like, ha-ha, funny thing.
5: And then everyone would laugh.
4: Ha-ha, yeah. Funny thing.
7: Yeah.
5: I mean, wait a minute, you've been lying for years.
3: As hilarious as that sounds, Ivana, listen, trust me, I am Jewish, and I totally approve of this joke. But I think the reason Simon came to us with this situation is because he's trying to look out for both of your guys' future because he cares about you.
4: I mean,
3: he wants this to work. He doesn't want to like alienate your parents.
7: I hear it's starting to make him uncomfortable.
4: Okay, you sound really disappointed in that.
7: Yeah. I am disappointed.
3: It sucks to let a good joke go.
7: I've never had a joke give this hard. I mean, it's been so good. It's been so good.
3: It's the power of the Jews.
4: Is this like how your family interacts with each other?
7: Oh, yeah. We've always like kind of messed with each other, joked around, pranked a little bit.
5: But you're the only one that knows the joke. Like, you're the only one laughing.
4: Yeah.
5: They're laughing for different reasons.
3: That's why it's so funny, because she has the secret.
4: Only and it sounds.
7: Yeah.
5: It's only to her.
4: It honestly sounds like your parents are so sweet.
5: I know.
4: Like they're doing the research.
7: They are. They're so sweet.
3: Yeah.
4: Make this happen.
3: Maybe you should prank them again and say that he converted to Scientology.
5: Oh no, that's a good one.
3: That's humor.
7: Okay.
4: Okay.
3: I mean, I didn't mean it. That was a joke.
7: So we just solved this problem with another joke.
4: Okay. Pretty soon, Simon, you're going to be in a cult.
6: Yeah, it sounds like it.
7: Oh my God, genius.
4: Oh,
3: Ivana loves it. Okay, Simon, I don't know if we've resolved it entirely, but at least do you feel like we're making progress towards ending it?
6: Look, we are making progress, but she needs to agree right now on the phone with you guys that we're going to end this joke.
3: Okay.
6: She needs to have a conversation with her parents today about it.
4: Okay.
5: Immediately.
4: Do you hear that?
7: Yes, I hear that.
4: Oh.
7: Yeah, I guess I have to do the hard thing of destroying their hopes and dreams of having a Jewish son-in-law.
4: Oh.
7: But fine.
6: Oh my God.
3: Now I kind of want it to continue.
4: No.
3: All right. Well, at least you know what lesson learned. When your girlfriend tells you to be funny at the dinner party, don't use the religious humor.
4: Yeah.
3: It hits too hard.
0: No rabbis.
4: I didn't think it would backfire in this way.
3: Yeah.
4: It's usually just offensive. But
8: kick back. You're on the coast. Lake life. Wine culture. Modern hits.
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8: A painting isn't just something you look at. 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
3: Today, I overheard Brooke telling Alexis something. 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He starts crying, and I'm just mocking him like, oh, referring to her 8-year-old son, Alder. 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
4: Mommy owns it all, Alder.
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0: Welcome back to the show, and we're starting, as we always do, by doing an in memoriam.
1: What?
0: Looking back at the past year.
2: That's sad.
0: Honoring not people who passed away, but jokes Jose told that never landed.
2: I'm so happy we're doing this. Can you highlight the old ones?
1: I'm crying.
0: So many to choose from. Uh-huh. Like in July when he joked about a CEO giraffe being a neck-zecutive.
2: Because they got long necks.
0: Crickets broke their legs working overtime on that one. Or in April when he challenged an orphan to a Yo Mama battle.
3: Remember that?
2: That's pretty insensitive of me.
1: Yeah, they don't have mama.
2: I know.
0: That's
2: so
0: the point. So,
2: I won right away.
0: So, so many jokes. So many missed laughs.
2: Oh, man. I hope our listener who's playing today likes my jokes.
1: Well, goodness.
0: Before we bring them on, RIP to Jose's jokes from 2026.
2: Yeah. Text in RIP if you support me and my bad jokes.
0: Now,
2: 78592.
0: Let's move on. We're going to get to our brand new player. Her name is M, who, just like Jose's jokes, has been trying to get through to this show for years. M, welcome.
4: Thank you. I'm excited to be here.
1: Yeah.
2: Hey, Em, I just applied to work at Old McDonald's farm. One day I hope to be the CIEIO.
1: Okay. You know what? Em,
2: oh, they're the crickets. Their legs are working again, Jeff.
1: It's one of the animals on the farm, I think.
2: Yeah. Oh, but passed away, maybe? Yeah.
4: I love the jokes.
0: Okay. So glad you called in on this day, then.
2: As long as I'm having fun.
0: To share in the memory. Let's make some more as we get to the game. You got the

0: 30 seconds to answer as many questions as possible. If you don't know one, just say pass, but you have to beat Brooke outright if you want to win. Are you ready?
1: Let's do it.
0: Good luck. Your time starts now. On this day in 2021, what sci-fi actor departed on a Blue Origin flight, making him the oldest person to ever go to space?
1: Pass.
0: Benjamin Franklin founded the very first bucket brigade for emergencies. What's it called today?
1: Oh, my God. Emergency kit. I don't know.
0: What symbol shares the one key on a keyboard?
1: Exclamation point.
0: Which decade was the first Hot Wheels toy released? 60s, 70s, or 80s?
1: Ooh. 70s.
0: World-famous soccer player Lionel Messi plays for what team in the World Cup?
1: Argentina? I don't know.
2: Good guess.
0: We will take that guess. Well done. Em, Brooke is coming back in the studio now. And so Em, we should know, is a new mom.
3: Aww.
0: To a six-month-old.
3: That's so cute.
0: And for their first Aww. Halloween, Em, I'm curious, what are the baby's costume options?
2: Oh, cute.
1: We're thinking maybe doing like a Monsters, Inc. theme.
3: Oh, yes. Aww. Would she be Boo or would she be one of the monsters?
2: Be Sully.
1: Of course she would be Boo.
2: Yes.
1: Oh.
2: And then That's you really have to cute. Be Mike Wazowski or something.
3: Yeah.
1: That's exactly what my husband said. He was like, you have to be Mike Wazowski and I'll be Sully.
2: That is so adorable.
3: It's really cute.
0: I actually do kind
2: the
0: of like it.
2: The whole family?
0: Yeah. Brooke, what did you dress your babies up as? Do you remember?
3: When they were babies, my firstborn went as a rabbit. Because, you know, like when they're babies, you want to do something really easy.
2: Yeah, cute.
3: And my husband was a magician and I was the magician's assistant.
0: Oh,
3: yeah, and the second
2: Barely.
3: Time, the second baby, because it was the year Nora went as Moana, and so he went as Hey Hey, and
0: chicken.
3: Yeah, the chicken, and I took a big feather boa, and I glued it to a onesie, so he looked like a big, fluffy, blue, it was really cute.
2: I remember that one.
0: Well, Em, at least your costumes won't be as offensive as Brooke's family, so we have something to look forward to. Now, Brooke, it is your turn. Are you ready?
3: Yes.
0: Your time starts now. On this day in 2021, what sci-fi actor departed on a Blue Origin flight, making him the oldest person to ever
3: William
0: go to space?
3: Shatner?
0: Benjamin Franklin founded the very first bucket brigade for emergencies. Uh-huh. What's it called today?
3: A fire department.
0: What symbol shares the one key on a keyboard?
3: Exclamation point.
0: Which decade was the first Hot Wheels toy released? 60s, 70s, or 80s?
3: 60s?
0: World famous soccer player Lionel Messi plays for what team in the World Cup?
3: Argentina.
0: Okay, we got our answers in. It's time to go to the scoreboard to see how you both did with our own Jose.
4: I once went 28 years without having sex. And then again for 7 years.
0: Bolaños.
2: God, I love the offer. Em, you did well. You got 2 correct today.
1: Okay.
2: Brooke, same amount of questions?
3: Yes.
2: 5 in a row. Wow. Yeah.
0: Brooke was on her game today. I'm sorry about that, Em. Let's go over the answers, though. On this day in 2021, William Shatner departed on a Blue Origin flight, making him the oldest person to ever go to space at 90 years old.
2: I thought he was already in space for a long time.
0: As Captain Kirk, he was.
2: Oh, got it.
0: Benjamin Franklin founded the very first bucket brigade for emergencies. We call that a fire department today.
2: Interesting.
0: They actually had to literally bring buckets of water to a fire. That was
3: all
0: they could do.
3: That's why most cities burned down. Not very effective.
2: Yeah, literally. Yeah. It's like putting a sprinkler into a fire.
0: Gotta work on that. The symbol that shares the number one key on a keyboard is the exclamation point. First Hot Wheels toy was released in the 1960s, 1968 specifically, and Lionel Messi plays for Argentina during the World Cup. At least he did.
2: Yeah, that was
0: last probably
2: game,
0: the last
2: think,
0: one. Yeah. So, I'm sorry, Em, it was not enough to beat Brooke today, but just for playing, we're going to hook you up with Brooke and Jeffrey Swag.
1: Ooh. So cute. Okay.
0: Sorry you had to suffer through this, but it was a joy having you on. Come back and do it again.
1: Thank you so much, you guys.
0: You interrupted me. That was very rude.
1: Oh, sorry.
0: It's cool. Come back and play again soon. We're going to do a phone tap right after this.
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1: Today, a woman was set up by her roommate saying she should expect a call from their landlord because their rent's been late a few times and he is not happy about it.
2: Uh-oh.
1: Now, there's a chance the landlord who'll be calling isn't actually her real landlord.
3: Oh.
1: In fact, he might sound a little bit like the star of My Cousin Vinny, Joe Pesci.
3: What?
1: You've seen that movie?
3: Why do I feel like Joe Pesci may be a landlord somewhere at this point?
1: Yeah, or the robber in Home Alone, if you haven't seen My Cousin Vinny. All that she's heard is the guy who runs the building has a very short temper, and his name is Mr. McAllister.
3: Oh, no.
1: So she is not looking forward to this call, but if she wants to stay in the apartment, she's going to have to just take it in your phone tap right now.
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4: Hello?
5: What's going on here?
4: Who's this?
5: Mr. McAllister.
4: Oh, I'm sorry. You're the landlord, right?
5: I've been trying to reach you. It's tougher to get than the president.
4: Oh. I'm sorry we missed your calls.
5: Yeah, at least you could do is return my phone calls.
4: Well, kind of hard to return when you haven't called yet.
5: Yeah.
4: Okay, how can I help you?
5: You know, I don't want to bring this up, but you've been treating a lot of people with a lot of disrespect.
4: If this is about rent being late, I'm truly so sorry, but please.
5: Where the f*** you get off talking to people about me behind my back going over my head?
4: What? I promise I have not said anything behind your back.
5: You f***ing warned. Don't ever go over my f***ing head again. You
4: what?
5: Mother, you.
4: Oh my gosh, did you really just say all that to me? That is a horrible way to speak to your tenants.
5: You only exist out here because of me.
4: Hey.
5: That's the only reason.
4: Hey.
5: Without me, every wise guy still around will take a piece of your f***ing ass. Then where are you going to go?
4: Excuse me? I don't know what year you think this is, but you cannot talk to people like that. Hello?
5: You're taking a trip to Paris.
4: Oh. Are you drinking? Are you on drugs?
5: You know, I think that you got the wrong impression about me.
3: Oh,
4: really? It's kind of hard to get a good impression after being cursed at.
5: I think in all fairness, I should explain to you exactly what it is that I do.
4: Be a landlord?
5: I'm a lawyer.
4: Oh, so you're a lawyer now?
5: Don't you get it?
4: No, I don't get it. You're all over the place, dude.
5: You're not going to find any records of Vincent LaGuardia Gambini practicing in any courts.
4: Is this some sort of threat?
5: You want me to get out of my own town?
4: I didn't say that. You're blowing things way out of proportion, Mr.
5: Please
4: Calder.
5: Answer the question.
4: What question? I didn't even hear a question. You're just yelling at me.
5: I did say that. Would you say that?
4: What? You're not making any sense.
5: You sure?
4: I have no idea what you're talking about.
5: Thank you very, very much.
4: Thank you for what?
5: It's Christmas time. There's always a lot of burglaries around the holidays. So we're just checking the neighborhood to see if everyone's taking the proper precautions. That's all.
4: Wait, what? Hello?
5: Yes.
4: Is that a yes? That's what you're planning to do?
5: You f*** people out of money and get away with it.
4: Wow. You'll be lucky if you see a rent check from us this coming month. You are just a piece of s***.
5: I'm a lawyer.
4: Oh, that doesn't matter. You're still a piece of s***.
3: Oh.
5: Yeah.
4: Is there anything else you want to say? What was the point of this phone call?
5: Where's your f***ing
3: Oh.
4: What?
5: Don't you get it?
4: I am done talking to you. I am not going to be taking this kind of bullshit.
5: Okay.
4: I am going to be talking to my roommate, and we are not going to be living there anymore because this
3: Excuse me. Hi, I'm sorry. Allison?
4: Yeah, who's this now?
3: Sorry, Mr. McAllister had to jump off the call. I'm his assistant.
4: Okay.
3: I just want to apologize for his temper. It's kind of infamous, but if you didn't realize by now, this is a prank phone call.
4: What?
3: Your roommate Lisa set you up for a phone tap. It's Brooke and Jeffrey in the morning. That voice was a recording.
4: Oh my God, are you freaking serious right now?
3: She said you guys have been late on rent. She wanted to scare you.
4: I didn't know what was going on. Just some random voices.
5: Yeah.
4: Oh my gosh, I am so relieved right now.
3: On a scale of 1 to 10, how freaked out were you?
4: Like a 12.
5: You sure?
4: Oh, I'm sure.
0: Wine time. You're on the coast. Lake life, wine culture, modern hits. 98.3, the coast.
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12: Ample sunshine expected today with highs around 84. West winds 8 to 15 miles an hour. Partly cloudy skies tonight. Storms likely. Lows dip down to about 63. I'm staff meteorologist Derek Height.
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1: We are about to speak with maybe the bravest man our show has ever talked to.
13: Wow.
1: Because if what happened to him had happened to me,
3: yeah,
1: I wouldn't breathe a word of it to anybody ever.
3: Ooh. Oh.
1: Not to my best friend.
3: Okay.
1: Not to my mom.
3: Okay.
1: Not to my parole officer or the guy I pay to dress up as one. Nobody's hearing about
13: it.
3: You tell that guy everything.
1: I sure do. Yeah. I'm an open book. But one man is willing to retell his story of the most embarrassing date night of his life in the hopes that it might get him another shot with the woman that he likes.
3: Hey.
1: Will it be worth the public self-humiliation? We're going to find out in a second date update right after this.
0: Relax. You're on the coast. 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
2: Brooke, in the history of doing this segment, what is the biggest disaster date you ever remember hearing from a listener?
3: Oh, that's
2: a big question.
3: I know.
2: What?
3: Dude, pooping accidentally in the back of a cab.
4: Oh!
3: Do you guys remember that one?
4: I might have all pooped too behind a tree at a park.
2: That's the one that I remember.
4: Yeah, remember the guy?
3: There was too much alcohol.
4: Oh, and the girl.
3: Yes.
2: Okay.
3: Oh. Yes.
5: I feel like this was before my time.
3: It was.
4: Yeah, it was
3: like a decade ago.
5: I would be traumatized by this if I was here.
4: Let it slip.
3: It stuck with me to this day.
4: Wow. Embarrassing.
2: A lot of like bodily functions involved in terrible disaster dates on this show.
3: Yeah. It's like the worst nightmare of
4: anybody.
2: Well, we have a guy on the phone who thinks he may take the crown for the new number one most embarrassing date of all time.
3: Oh, no.
2: His name is Nick.
3: Oh, God.
2: And let's welcome him to the show for this moment. Nick, how you doing, man?
6: Oh, I'm good. I mean, I'm okay. How are you? Good morning.
3: Well, hopefully we made you feel better with those two stories, because you're like, it can't be that bad, right? Mm-hmm.
6: Oh, this one's pretty gnarly.
3: Uh-oh.
5: If it involves any bathroom thing, hang up now.
4: I don't care. No, we want to hear.
2: Yeah, whatever's going on. Let's start from the beginning of the story, at least. What's the name of the girl that you met?
6: Yeah, her name's Crystal. I met her on a dating app.
2: Okay.
6: We went to the zoo lights. I mean, we had a...
3: Oh, that's fun.
4: Like the Christmassy zoo light experience.
3: Yeah, everyone should do that. It's a really fun walkthrough.
2: I like the zoo in the dark personally, but that's okay.
3: I mean, how can a date at the zoo lights go bad? You know, they have some like mold wine. And
5: too many kids around.
2: Did you say mold wine?
3: Just say, yeah, mold wine is a...
2: Moldy wine?
3: Mold. M-U-L-L-E-D. Mold.
4: Like to mull it
2: over. Oh, mold.
4: Yeah.
3: Yes.
2: I heard M-O-L-D.
3: I would drink that too.
2: Yeah, I know you would. Okay.
4: Just ferments a little more.
2: But yeah, so tell us how zoo lights went, Nick.
6: Mm-hmm. I mean, we definitely had some drinks, you know, and we hit it off great. But the thing was, it's just like only one bathroom there.
5: Uh-oh.
3: Uh-oh.
5: Oh, no, I don't like where this is going.
4: Probably a big line.
2: This is a bathroom thing.
6: This is the embarrassing part.
3: Uh-oh.
6: So we're like all the way in the back, and the bathroom's like all the way in the front.
3: Oh, you're in the back of the zoo, and you have to go all the way to the front to get.
6: Right, right. And it's kind of like raining hard. My body's like telling me, like, yo, dude, you got to go, man.
3: Oh, no.
5: Oh, no.
4: Can we ask number one or two? Or does
3: No.
2: I don't think we need that.
5: I don't want
2: to
5: know.
2: Although, I mean, the animals in the zoo can go wherever they want. I'm sure human policy has to be similar.
4: Yeah, why can't you just do it in the middle of the pathway and be like, I think one of the giraffes got out. Yeah. I don't know.
3: It's a good point. There must be an incredible pooper scooper at
2: I feel like they'd be used to
4: for
2: that.
4: For the elephants?
3: Yeah.
2: So what happens?
6: So, like, I'm asking the employees. I'm like, hey, man, where's the bathroom? Where's the bathroom? Like, 20 minutes that way, 20 minutes this way. I'm like, dude,
4: no. Like, really
2: 20
4: far.
2: Minutes? Jeez.
4: Oh, that's a hike.
6: I'm like, dude, I got to go. Like, I got to go now. I'm not going to make it in 20 minutes.
3: Yeah.
2: Yeah.
3: Wait, and is your date still with you, or have you left her, like, back at a table or something?
4: Smart.
6: No. She's like looking for me, helping me.
3: Oh, no.
2: Okay. Oh, you're both trying to track down the bathroom for you.
4: Okay.
3: And you're trying to be cool, but you can't.
6: Right. I'm like trying to play it off. But we find an employee bathroom, right? And then I just tell her, like, hey, just wait right here and I'll be right back.
2: Uh-huh.
6: But I don't know if she heard me, because once I went, it was gnarly. And then when I came out the bathroom, I saw her just standing in the bathroom. And I'm like, whoa, like you were here the whole time? Like, what are you doing?
3: Wait.
2: She was like right outside the stall?
6: She was by the sink and her eyes were like big, you know? And I'm just like, what are you doing?
4: It's probably horrified.
2: Oh,
4: she just
2: my
4: heard?
2: God.
4: Or smell? I don't know what's going on.
3: All of it. Why was she in there?
6: She goes, oh, I didn't want to get caught by the employee standing outside.
4: Oh, that actually makes sense.
2: Actually,
4: she
2: snuck
4: in instead of being out there lingering.
6: I'm just like, oh my God, dude, I really just like...
4: Oh, no! That's something like you have to be married for 10 years to be in the same room.
3: Nope, not even then. You don't do it then. If you want your marriage to last, I'm sorry.
4: God.
3: I know people have different opinions, but I say that's a hard no.
2: Yeah.
4: So gross.
2: Eating lunch on the toilet, that's okay in Brooke's
3: mind. By yourself.
4: But releasing lunch is
2: not
4: different.
2: With your partner there.
3: Yeah.
2: That's for sure.
3: Oh, no.
6: I mean, she like said like she covered her ears, but I'm just like...
3: She said that. She had to say that.
6: You know, she was trying to make me feel better. Like, look at the lights. They're shaped like a tiger. And I'm just like, dude, you just heard me like...
3: Oh, no.
4: Yeah, I mean, dude, you could be the hottest guy in the world. That's really
2: some sounds you just can't recover from.
6: Okay, but hear this. It even gets crazier. Watch. No. Like, we start leaving, right? And we're like heading back to the house or whatever. I'm dropping her off. And to make things worse, I got to stop and go again to the bathroom.
3: Oh, no.
2: On the drive home, you had to pull over?
6: Yes, and then I told her, don't follow me in this time.
3: Did she laugh? That's pretty funny.
6: I don't know. I was just out the door. I was just like, I had to get out of here. Like,
3: oh, no.
2: Oh, wow.
3: Sounds like you maybe had a nervous tummy issue.
2: Yeah. That. I mean, you weren't lying when you said that could be the number one disaster date story. So.
6: Told you.
2: Okay.
5: Hard to recover from.
3: I mean, do you even ask, like, if there was a kiss or a plan for a second date?
6: Yeah, you know what? I didn't even go in for the hug when we said goodbye. I just felt bad. You had to, like, endure that.
3: Oh, my God.
2: Yeah. She's been through enough.
3: Yeah, but she's a good person for trying to make you feel better. You know what I mean?
5: Like, true. She wasn't quiet after.
2: Yeah. She didn't mock you mercilessly like we would have.
4: Yeah.
6: I like that about her, you know, that's why we hit it off, but I feel awkward and maybe it's in my head, I don't know.
3: It's not
6: but...
3: in your head.
2: Yeah. It's in a string of restrooms leading from the zoo back to your house, so.
3: You poor thing.
2: Okay.
4: Oh. Yeah, man, I mean, sometimes you set a tone, like you may be bathroom boy to her and her friend group right now and you'll never recover.
6: Yeah, that makes me feel worse. I really hope she's not calling me bathroom boy with her friend.
2: We hope that too. And we'll
3: I thought
2: find
3: bathroom
2: out.
3: Boy would be the nicest.
5: That's
3: nickname.
5: What I'm she thinking.
3: I would have gone a lot more brutal than that.
5: Yeah.
2: Let's find out what nickname she actually uses when we call Crystal in just a few minutes here and try and get you your second date update.
6: I don't really know if that's the goal, guys.
2: Maybe it's not your goal, but it's our goal.
3: Yeah.
2: When we do the second date update next.
1: The Lakeshore's perfect music blend.
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1: If you're just joining us for the second date update, let's hit the highlights of Nick's first date with Crystal.
2: Oh, man. Maybe we should skip this part.
3: Because, I mean, there's one.
1: Yeah,
3: they
1: went to Zoo Lights together.
3: That's a highlight.
2: That's it.
1: It's pretty much all the highlights.
3: She was really kind.
1: Yes. And the glowing tiger. There was a glowing tiger that was kind of cool.
2: All the lights had like tiger eyes.
1: Yeah.
3: He didn't see it, but she did.
1: The lowlights include a very embarrassing bathroom incident where Crystal witnessed more than she probably wanted to inside of an employee restroom.
2: Not just witness. She got the whole thing.
3: If you have to say, I covered my ears afterwards.
2: Oh.
1: Yeah, that's really all that needs to be said, I think.
2: So bad.
1: And there was a second bathroom stop on the drive home.
3: Luckily, she did not attend that one.
1: As far as we know.
3: Yeah.
1: Anyway, it's been 2 weeks, and while Nick's body has finally settled down, his mind is going crazy, wanting another chance. Right, Nick?
4: Yeah, I mean, all I can think about is, like, why did I do this, and how did I screw it up so bad?
3: Yeah, but the thing is, none of it's your fault.
2: It's a situation.
3: Like, that's a problem. Like, your body just defied you.
4: You guys think, like, if this doesn't work out, I could do, like, an awkward Tuesday thing where I, like, sue the zoo or something?
3: Sue the zoo? For you not being able to get to the bathroom in time?
4: They should have more bathrooms instead of one bathroom.
1: That's a good point.
5: There's probably been a lot of kids that have also gone all over the place.
2: That's true. That's a good point.
4: It's like the only time in my life I seriously wish I just like had old man diapers or something.
3: No. That smell. No.
2: Oh, man.
3: No.
2: You imagine the dinner table.
3: Like, all of it.
2: What's your face look like that?
1: You can always do it on a future date. Don't quit on yourself. But here we go.
2: Yeah, don't give up.
1: Nick, I'm going to dial her number right now.
6: Hello.
1: Hi, is this Crystal?
6: Yes, it is. Who's this?
1: Hey, Crystal. This is a radio show called Brooke and Jeffrey in the Morning.
3: Hi, Crystal.
2: Hi, Crystal. Hi. Good morning.
3: The whole show's here.
6: Okay.
1: I know it's probably weird that we're reaching out to you out of the blue, but we're doing something called a second date update.
6: Okay. Why?
1: Because one of our listeners said they went out on a very interesting date with you about 2 weeks ago.
3: They said embarrassing.
1: Well,
3: they
1: I was trying to sugarcoat it.
3: Yeah. I mean, she knows.
2: Yeah, that's true.
1: A Zoo Lights date with a guy named Nick.
6: Oh, my God.
3: Yeah.
6: Are you serious?
5: Appropriate response.
3: Oh, he told us everything, I think.
6: I'm sorry. Why would he tell you that?
1: I mean, that's kind of how this works. We asked Nick to give us some details about your hangout so we could kind of gauge how it went.
3: Yeah,
1: that was kind of how we responded to when we heard it. Yeah. But we were curious to hear your take on the night.
3: Oh, God. Yeah. Well, just start with how it started. I mean, were you excited about Nick? Can we start? I mean, I want to start with the good stuff, right?
1: Sure, you don't want to get right to the bathroom part, Brooke?
3: No. I just feel like if we're going to set him up for success, we have to remind her that at some point, I think you probably liked him, right,
2: Brooke's
3: Crystal?
2: Right. Remember the good times?
3: Yeah.
6: I was excited about the date. Like,
1: that's good.
6: It was a cute little wholesome date we were going on.
1: Mm-hmm.
6: And then it just kind of took a turn.
1: Yeah.
3: Turn right through that employee-only door.
1: Yeah.
3: Can I ask, though, can I just ask real quick, why after you maybe heard what was happening in the stall, did you not just run out of the bathroom real quick and like act like you were never in there?
6: You know, I think I was just kind of in shock.
3: Oh, is that bad?
2: Okay.
6: Yeah. Like I had gone into the bathroom because I didn't want to get caught by the employees. I didn't want us to get kicked out. I didn't think what was going to happen was going to happen.
3: Yeah.
1: Sure. And it's probably like witnessing a car accident where it's horrifying, but at the same time, you can't look away.
2: Yeah.
3: All of traffic comes to a crawl.
2: Yeah.
6: It
2: smells so bad, you had to call your insurance.
3: Oh.
1: Okay. I mean, that's what we thought is this must be the reason that you haven't been staying in contact with Nick after your hangout.
6: Yeah. I mean, like, I know it's not his fault, but I can't get that out of my mind.
3: Yeah.
2: Oh, man.
3: Yeah. Okay.
1: Okay.
2: I mean, that's understandable.
3: Yeah.
2: It's just, they always say first impressions, and that's unfortunately his.
3: Yeah.
1: Not to
3: impression.
1: Not to shock you with any more crazy information, but I do need to let you know that Nick has been listening to this phone call on the other line, waiting to jump in and and surprise you.
2: Well, again, no, another surprise.
5: He's secretly waiting this time.
1: Yeah.
2: Yeah. Yeah.
6: What are you you're joking.
1: No, unfortunately. Nick, are you there?
7: Hey, what's up? It's Bathroom Boy.
3: Oh, don't give yourself that nickname, Nick.
5: He's owning it.
2: He's kidding. Come on.
6: Dude, what are you doing? You're, like, making this way worse for yourself.
1: I mean, Nick, you feel bad that happened.
7: Of course I feel bad. I thought that we had a connection. I just had, like, a bathroom emergency. I mean, look at it like this. What if the roles were reversed and you went to the bathroom and it's like, you don't even have to really go to the bathroom. You can make all the noise and I'd still be attracted to you.
2: What?
3: That's not the argument you think it is.
5: What is happening?
1: Are you throwing out a hypothetical or are you actually suggesting that this happens?
2: Let's even out the score? Gross.
7: I'm just trying to get us back on track, you know?
5: That's not the way.
2: Yeah.
1: Okay.
3: I mean, maybe the better idea, Crystal, right, is like maybe we can forget this happened and start fresh.
1: I don't know. It's up to Crystal which one she prefers. Crystal?
6: I mean, you guys, like, this whole thing could have just been between me and Nick, and now it's on the radio. Like, I just don't understand why you thought it would be better to bring this thing to a public space. Like, I'm just, it's just weird. This is weird.
1: Because you weren't answering him, Crystal, so.
7: Ghosted me, so I didn't know what to do. Yeah, I had to get some professional help.
3: And it shows, doesn't it show, Crystal, that he's he's a guy who's willing to be vulnerable and share embarrassing stuff with other people.
2: Dude.
3: Like, you want that in a person, in a partner, right?
1: Yeah. I mean, Crystal, just hearing all this, I'm thinking a little bit is kind of on you. Did you not offer him toilet paper underneath
3: Gross.
1: The stall?
3: Stop.
1: If you're going to be in there being supportive, you should really support him.
2: That is true.
7: She was helping you look for the bathroom, though.
1: She did help you locate the bathroom, yeah.
3: Crystal's not even talking anymore.
1: No. Yeah, I don't know. Crystal, are you still there?
6: Yeah, no, I'm still here. I'm just wondering if this is, like, a real thing. Like, is this really happening right now?
2: Yeah.
1: You're in just as much shock as if you were standing in that bathroom all over again. You don't know what to say.
2: Even more shocking, this is, like, top-tier radio for us.
1: Yeah.
2: This is a great segment.
6: Is it? Because I don't think your show's doing that well.
1: Okay.
6: This is what we're bringing. Like,
3: maybe this will be your memory now instead of that other memory. You know,
5: the show.
1: Yes, because we're already at the ultimate low point of this relationship. There's only upwards to go from here.
2: Yeah.
1: And that type of optimism is what I hope influences you to say yes when I offer to send you two out on another date. But before we get your answer, Crystal, Nick, do you have any last words that you want to share?
7: Well, you know, I do want to say, Crystal, when I went to the bathroom the second time, it was a lot less gnarlier than the first time.
2: Oh.
7: It's just one. When I went the first time, it was just, I was like holding it in for a while.
5: Oh. No more details, please.
3: Why would you give her, what?
1: That was an aberration, Crystal. Going forward, it's all going to be normal.
3: Nick, your statement should have been about how great she is and how much you want to see her again.
1: This might have worked, though. Let's find out. Crystal, do you want to go out with Nick after hearing that one more time?
2: Just don't get him tacos or anything.
6: Look, like, Nick, I'm sure you're a nice guy, but I gotta be honest, even if you paid me money to go, I would still say no.
5: That was not necessary.
3: We weren't paying you, we're just giving you dinner.
2: Yeah.
7: So you're telling me the comparison between the first bathroom and the second bathroom wasn't convincing at all?
6: No, Nick, it wasn't.
3: I'm glad she clarified.
1: Nick, this is the state of the dating world. Judgy women.
2: Yeah.
3: I was thinking that maybe he needs to check where the restrooms are before he plans his next date.
1: Actually, that's a good point,
7: No, no, you know what, dude? It's fine. I'm just going to sue the zoo. There's no way that they should have one bathroom.
5: Next Tuesday on our show.
1: Yeah, it's going right up to the Supreme Court with that one.
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24: 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Chill, you're on the coast. Breathe, you're on the coast.
1: When a guy hits on a woman who's way out of his league,
2: yeah,
1: and his game actually works,
2: oh, well, for him,
1: he will walk around the rest of the month like he was drafted first overall in the NFL. I swear, he will make sure his bros never forget the night that he somehow picked up the baddest baddie at the bar.
2: Well, get it, buddy.
1: One of our listeners says he'll never forget the night he picked up the sexiest woman that he's ever met.
3: Ooh.
1: But he's never been able to tell anybody else about it.
2: Oh.
1: Not even his best friend who was at the bar with him that evening.
2: Dang.
1: And there's a very good reason he's kept it secret all this time. 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
1: You don't know me.
2: A confession I can't take back.
1: I am
2: the Masked Speaker.
3: Text to 78592 says, my weird guilty pleasure is eating cold pizza dipped in black coffee while listening to Coldplay on repeat.
4: That is wild.
5: It's the Coldplay part that really threw me.
3: Yeah.
4: Like,
3: that is messed up, dude. No, we don't believe that anybody should have to coffee dunk their pizza in the dark. We think every secret should be aired for the world to enjoy right here on the Mass Speaker, and we'll keep you anonymous for it, like with today's caller who's chosen Alex as his fake identity. So, Alex, welcome to the show, man.
6: What's up, guys? How we doing?
5: Hey.

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1: Here we go.
2: Yeah, she was just incredible. And so, you know, she's playing pool, and of course we make eye contact, and I was like, oh, that's it. I got to go over. You know, I go over, and we start talking, and
1: that's cute.
2: And we're having this conversation. I was like, oh, I won the lottery. That's it.
1: Oh, wow. That is so cute. What a nice way to feel.
2: Yeah. So I gave her like some goofy, like, you know, what, like a tip on how to, you know, hold the cue stick.
1: Oh, I'm glad that you helped her. I bet that was really well received.
3: I think the game of pool invented mansplaining.
1: Yeah. Oh my God.
3: Yeah. This is how you hold the stick.
1: So you want to hit the white ball.
4: Yeah. I'm assuming it was a little bit more flirtatious than how we're describing
3: it.
2: But yeah.
4: Okay.
3: You know what color white is, right, pretty lady?
1: Right. You know the stick. It can be a weapon. I may use it as a weapon right now.
4: But did it work?
2: Oh, yeah, no, it was like, we're getting close, we're chatting, and I'm running my game. You know, we're whispering in each other's ear, we're getting closer. I got my hand on her waist, I mean.
1: Oh wow.
4: Okay.
1: You guys are a couple drinks in, it sounds.
4: Yeah, okay, things are progressing.
2: Yeah. Uh-huh. And all of a sudden, I was like, oh, wait, I've been here for 30 minutes. Like,
1: oh, my God.
2: I got to go check out my buddy.
4: Yeah,
2: because I forgot I left my friend, so better late than never, I guess.
1: Yeah.
3: But at least you can go check in and be like, bro, I'm talking to a girl, I'm sorry, but like, I'll be right back, you know.
1: Or
3: right.
1: I'll see you tomorrow.
2: Oh, yeah,
3: yeah,
2: no.
3: Yeah. I've never gotten that far, Brooke.
1: Okay.
2: Yeah, so I tell her I left my buddy, I gotta go check on him, I left him up at the bar, and she says, well, I'm not letting you go, I'm coming with you.
1: Did you just call to brag about an amazing night you had?
3: Yeah,
1: I mean, like, good on you, but...
4: She doesn't want to let you leave because that just gives another lady a chance to swoop in, and you get to show her how to properly throw a dart at a dartboard.
3: Oh. That must be it.
2: Yeah.
4: You're trying to hit the inner circle. That's the goal.
2: Yeah.
4: So, but she wants to come with you. That's a good sign.
2: Yeah. Oh, yeah. So we're walking over, you know, we're like maybe 10 feet away from the table where my buddy's at.
4: Uh-huh.
2: And you know, he looks up at me, and his eyes light up, and one word pops out. Mom?
1: What?
3: Mom? That was his mom.
2: And I was like, huh?
3: Yeah.
2: And then he says it again. And then the woman I just met, she's like, Jason, what are you doing here?
1: Oh, no. You spent a half an hour hitting on your buddy's mom and didn't know it?
2: Yeah.
3: Oh, man.
4: Wow.
2: She goes and hugs him, and she's like, oh, my God. How did you guys know each other? And he's like, oh, he was my college roommate. And I was like, yep. And I extend my hand. I was like, hi, I'm Alex. It's nice to meet you.
3: Oh, my goodness.
4: You pretended like nothing happened?
2: Oh, I didn't have a choice, yeah.
3: Oh, for your buddy's sake.
4: I mean, yeah, you could have tried being like, no. I know your mom for the last 30 minutes pretty well, so.
3: Yeah, call me dad, by the way.
4: Oh, God.
2: Yeah, I mean, 20 minutes ago, I had her tongue in my mouth, so.
3: Oh, you guys were making out?
2: Oh, yeah.
3: Bro, wait, did she switch back? Did she keep flirting with you, or did she, like, also come to attention?
2: Oh, no, she played like she didn't know me. And then, you know, when he was ordering another drink, she snuck me her number.
3: I feel like
5: this isn't her first time with one of her son's friends.
3: She probably likes it.
5: She's so chill.
3: Because it's sneaky. She probably likes it.
2: And to be fair, she looks, like, really good. I mean like, wow.
1: I don't like the way you keep... I mean, good for her is right.
5: Yeah.
3: Right.
2: Yeah.
1: But, like, did you guys end up dating?
2: No.
3: Okay, good. Oh,
4: that poor woman.
3: No.
4: Oh, man.
1: I think there's plenty of other friends to go around.
3: Yeah, she'll be fine.
4: Wow.
2: Yeah.
4: So your friend, you never obviously told him what happened.
2: Oh, yeah. No, he still doesn't know.
3: Oh, good. Okay. That's good. You're a good friend, bro.
1: Have you seen her since that night ever, like when you're hanging out with your buddy?
2: No, he's invited me to some family get-togethers, and I was like, it's not probably good.
4: Okay.
3: Y'all come to your birthday party next year.
2: Yeah.
1: Yeah.
2: Yeah.
4: Okay, I don't blame you for wanting to hold on to that secret.
1: You would have a problem with Jose hit on your mom, Jeff? I don't get it.
4: I'd be impressed if Jose was able to land that. So, good work, and good job keeping it a secret, too. But text in 785.
2: Hard to say no to hot moms.

0: Amen.
1: Well, especially because it sounds like you want to brag about it so much. Yeah. Like, I think that's probably the hardest part for you.
2: Oh, yeah, for sure.
0: All right. Good to know Q-stick etiquette works on hot moms.
1: Hey.
0: So put that in your pocket. 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We'll hide your identity, mask your voice, and make you our next mass speaker. 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
4: are.
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5: I'm a rebel just for kicks. 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
1: It's time for your prank phone calls, Brooke and Jeffrey in the morning. And I'll be honest, I'm in one of Jose's fantasy football leagues.
2: Yeah.
1: And I don't know half the people in it.
3: Yeah, bro.
1: I thought you were going to say
2: you didn't know the players.
1: I don't know half the players on my team either, but that's a different issue. My point is, it's not uncommon to end up in a fantasy league where you don't know a lot of the other participants.
2: Mm-hmm. Yeah.
3: Yeah, some of them are tight. Some of them are just random.
1: Mm-hmm. And that's what happens today when we call a guy who was referred by a friend to join a new league, hasn't met anybody from it, and before the season starts, he's about to get a call from the commish to go over their very specific set of rules in your phone tap right now.
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4: Hello?
5: Hi, is this James?
4: Yeah, who's this?
5: One second. Let's load this up. Welcome to the league. Sorry to stop in a second. Nope. Oh, replay. Shoot. Sorry. Welcome.
4: Thank you. Who's this?
5: This is Topher. I'm the commish of the fantasy football league that you just joined.
4: Oh, yeah.
5: Yeah.
4: Hi.
5: Hi. Your buddy Robin said that you'd be a good addition to our fantasy crew.
4: So, I'm ready to do it.
5: Sweet.
4: Awesome. So, is there something you wanted to talk about?
5: Sorry, what?
4: Is there something you called for?
5: Oh yeah, we should, I'm just trying to connect because we should talk about the draft. So who are you going to take first?
4: I honestly don't know. I haven't looked.
5: Yeah. Knock, knock.
4: Who's there?
5: Boo.
4: Boo-hoo.
5: Scat-a-boo-hoo. I just told you my number one pick. Cam Scat-a-boo. Shh, don't tell anyone.
4: I really, you know.
5: It's a lot to take in. It's pretty cool to be part of the crew now. Anyway, how big is your place?
4: Why does that matter?
5: Well, just because we were going to do the draft at my place, but guess who got evicted?
4: I'm guessing you.
5: Yeah. You're good at this game. Sorry, I should load up the music. You did it.
4: I did what?
5: You guessed who got evicted. It was me.
4: Yeah, that was pretty obvious, man.
5: Yeah, you know that those rent payments aren't just suggestions? Like, they actually enforce those.
4: Yeah, I'm familiar how rent works.
5: Yeah. Oh, speaking of, actually, I'm going to need your league fees up front for the next 6 years. So what's your Venmo?
4: Hold up. Wait, 6 years? Why would I give you 6 years of league fees?
5: Just help a brother out.
4: You know what? I'm not comfortable with that at all.
5: I'm not trying to come at you, bro. But for realsies, if we can't do the draft at my place because of the whole eviction thing, we either could do it at yours.
4: No, that's not happening.
5: Okay, or the local blood bank.
4: What? No, we're not. I'm not going to a blood bank.
5: Ka-ching! Take my plasma, and for my second pick, I am taking...
4: This isn't a draft. I don't know
5: Peyton
4: what...
5: Peyton Manning.
4: He's retired.
5: Oh, shoot. He's not playing.
4: Okay, look. Robin didn't tell me that this was going to be this involved and
5: okay, you know what? James, are you worried that if I come over to your place for the draft, that after everyone leaves, I'm just going to lock myself in your room because I don't have anywhere else to live?
4: I hadn't even thought about it until you just said that. Oh, well, so, no.
5: You know what? Pretend I never said anything. And we'll just see what happens.
4: Why would I pretend? I don't have time for this. This is starting to ruin my day, and it's really stressing me out.
5: I should fill you in on the new rule this year that the new guy has to have somebody else in the league live with them.
4: And let me guess. That new person is you, Topher.
5: Oh, you did it. You guessed correctly.
4: Bro.
5: Well, don't worry. It's only until the checks clear from the blood donation place.
4: Oh. No, just stop, dude.
5: You're acting like we're not friends. We're not pals.
4: We're not friends. We're not pals.
5: But I already told you my first pick. Scat-a-boo.
4: Okay, cool, man. I'm out. Look, clearly you need some help. I'm not doing this, okay?
5: But I didn't even get to tell you my second pick, which is Brooke and Jeffrey's prank calls in the morning. Hey. Ding, ding, ding, ding.
4: Are you?
5: That's right. You just got pranked on the radio, fool.
4: Are you kidding me?
5: It's Brooke and Jeffrey's phone tap.
4: Oh my God. I can't believe. Oh my God. No.
1: Yeah, my real name is Jeff. Your friend Robin told us that you're just joining this brand new league and he wanted us to prank you.
5: I'm just excited because we're going to be roomies.
4: That voice. There's just enough of this.
5: Tomorrow morning, 7 a.m., running back brunch.
4: I don't even know what that is.
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19: Ample sunshine expected today with highs around 84. West winds 8 to 15 miles an hour. Partly cloudy skies tonight. Storms likely. Lows dip down to about 63. I'm staff meteorologist Derek Height.
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3: When you meet your significant other's parents for the very first time, you want to make a good first impression.
4: Oh, yeah. Of course. For sure.
3: So maybe offer to help set the table.
4: Mm-hmm.
3: Laugh at the dad's jokes.
4: Yep, that's
5: all
4: right.
5: Of them. Yep.
3: Bring the mom a gift.
4: Alcohol. Yeah. Alcohol. Always bring her alcohol.
3: Yeah.
4: She'll like you more if she's had a couple glasses of wine.
3: Yes, preferably not lingerie.
4: What? Oh,
3: no. Unless you for sure know her cup size.
4: Wow.
3: And if she's a lace girl.
4: No.
5: Then turn to the dad and be like, you're welcome.
3: Yeah.
5: That was for you, brother.
3: Well, anyway, one of our listeners needs our help after he met his girlfriend's parents and says that he didn't make a bad first impression, just the wrong one.
4: What does that mean?
3: I'm curious to find out what that means too, Brooke.
4: It feels like there's some lies involved here.
3: Let's find out. Simon, welcome to the show, man.
6: Thanks, guys.
4: Can I ask, how long have you been dating the girlfriend?
3: I thought you were going to ask the mom's bra size.
4: No.
3: Good. Go with the girlfriend stuff.
5: Brooke's like, we can exchange.
3: Yeah. Okay. That's good. Tell us about the situation. What's your girlfriend's name?
6: So my girlfriend's Ivana, and we've been dating for like about a year now.
4: Ooh, okay.
3: Right
4: at that point. Do you keep going? Is this working?
7: Yeah.
4: You know. 1 year is like a big moment.
7: 1 year is like you could meet my family.
4: Yeah.
5: Are you saying Ivana Marrier?
6: Oh, nice.
4: That made him nervous.
3: Don't bring that up, Jose. Don't bring that up. No, just it says on your email that you met her parents. How did that go?
5: Oh.
6: Yeah, so it was like we went to the house for dinner, and you never know what it's like to meet someone's parents. It could be great, it could be awkward. Like, are they gonna like me? Yeah, so I was definitely nervous.
4: What was she like going in? Your girlfriend, like, was she like, oh, no big deal, or it's gonna be rough?
3: Yeah.
5: Oh, turn into a man.
3: You're gonna need to change your hairstyle before you meet my parents because this is not gonna work.
6: No, she actually gave me a few helpful hints. She was like, relax, be yourself, be funny.
5: Oh, that means they're like a humorous.
7: I like how be yourself and be funny aren't together.
4: But yeah.
7: Okay. Back in.
3: Everything change about yourself and then we'll be good. Okay.
5: Maybe write down some jokes.
6: Yeah. So I had a religious joke ready to go.
5: Religious?
6: I know. A little risky. And I ran it by my girlfriend first, and she thought it was pretty funny.
5: Okay.
7: She's told
5: better.
6: Yeah.
3: All right.
6: So it was one of those a rabbi walks into a bar jokes.
5: Okay.
6: Yeah. And it kills.
5: Oh, good.
4: The parents liked it?
6: Yeah, the dad especially. He was giving me this look of approval. He was giving me this little nod. It was priceless.
5: Yes, you use it. Yeah, so you know it's a good one.
4: Did you drop it in the first 5 minutes of meeting him? Are you at dinner? What is happening?
7: Where are you meeting them?
5: Yeah.
6: No, it was during dinner. It was like a little lull in the conversation. It was perfect.
3: Okay.
6: And then so by the end of the dinner, it was like everything's going perfect.
3: All right.
4: Okay.
7: Perfect.
3: Yeah. That seems like there's something wrong with that because you're telling us you didn't make the right impression in your email.
6: Exactly, but the next day, my girlfriend calls me at work, and she's, like, dying laughing, and she's like, oh, my God, you're not going to believe this. Because of that joke you told, my parents think you're actually Jewish.
3: Oh.
4: Okay. Well, actually, I would assume that if you're going to tell a rabbi joke, you would be Jewish, too. I don't know.
5: Oh, really? Jokes about anyone at any time.
4: I don't know. I always feel like it's safer if you're going to tell a religious joke that it's about your own religion.
6: Okay, well, to be clear, I'm not Jewish, and then... The thing that Ivana did that was even weirder is she didn't correct them. She said that, yes, I am Jewish.
4: What?
3: Wait, she's telling her parents that you are Jewish?
6: Yes.
3: Why?
4: Yeah, why?
6: That's exactly what I said. I was like, why would you do that? And she was like, because it's funny. They're clueless.
5: Wait, so as a joke, she didn't correct them, like lightheartedly?
6: Correct.
5: Oh, I get it.
6: So since then, like a week ago, I saw the family. I met the parents again. And the dad comes up and he's like, oh, hey, there's my favorite Jew. And he hugs me.
4: Oh. Wow. Mazel tov.
5: It's not an insult. Like, well, give him a big old hug.
3: Did that feel good or did it not feel good?
6: It didn't feel good to be pretending to be a religion I'm not.
3: He's your favorite of that religion.
4: Yeah. What is your girlfriend's reaction when your dad says that?
6: She just laughs with them.
4: Uh-huh.
6: And so then I told them, I was like, hey, guys, by the way, I'm not really Jewish. And then they just burst out laughing, and they're like, that's a good one, like as if I'm joking with them more.
4: Oh, what? Wait,
5: no, you tried to tell them.
4: You told them the truth, and they didn't believe you.
3: Correct. That's what a Jew would say. I'm this funny Jewish guy. I'm not Jewish.
5: Oh, no.
3: That's hilarious.
6: I just think this joke shouldn't continue.
3: Why? Yeah. Everybody loves it.
4: Because they're going to eventually maybe get married, and it's going to be really confusing time when they yeah. go break the glass.
6: It just doesn't look good to be, like, pretending to be a faith and a people that I'm not. Like, that's not okay.
3: I know a woman named Rachel Dolezal who lied about her personality, and nothing bad happened to her.
6: It's like a stolen valor thing. It's like everything about it's bad. It's
4: okay.
6: all bad.
4: Okay. So, what do you want our help with?
6: Okay, this is coming up on a month, and I can't convince anyone I'm not Jewish.
4: Oh, no.
6: So I need help getting my girlfriend to understand, like, now's the time to ditch the joke and tell her parents the truth. Because, I mean, this can't go on forever, and it's too much. Like, because it can't, like, once it goes on for longer than this, then it's like it becomes too long to correct people.
4: So wait, are you wanting us to call your girlfriend, help you with that call, or are we calling the parents?
6: I need help calling my girlfriend, because it's time for her to drop the joke and tell the parents, like, hey, no, seriously.
3: Okay.
4: Yeah. Okay. It's making you uncomfortable.
5: Well, you're going to have to stop, number one. You're going to have to stop wearing the yarmulke.
3: Yeah.
6: No. I was never doing that.
5: I'm kidding.
3: We'll think of some advice to give you before we let you call your girlfriend and try to convince her to drop the joke that you're Jewish.
5: to her parents.
3: Or you might actually need to convert if it doesn't go well. So
5: this is a very unique Awkward Tuesday.
3: We'll see what we come up with right after this. Hold on.
0: Chill. You're on the coast. Lake life. 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
22: Ample sunshine expected today with highs around 84. West winds 8 to 15 miles an hour. Partly cloudy skies tonight. Storms likely. Lows dip down to about 63. I'm staff meteorologist Derek Height.
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1: It's Awkward Tuesday phone call.
3: What we thought was going to be a little snafu at a Meet the Parents family dinner has turned out to be much, much more than that.
4: Yeah.
5: Oh, yeah.
3: After our listener Simon told a religious joke at the dinner table that made his girlfriend's whole family believe he's actually Jewish.
4: Yeah.
5: Now that's a good joke.
4: Yeah.
5: I've never had a joke that killed so hard my religion changed.
3: The weird part is his girlfriend wouldn't correct them.
4: Yeah.
3: In fact, she's doubling down because she finds it so hilarious that her parents are making this mistake.
4: Mm-hmm.
3: And it's gone on for an entire month.
4: The dad is greeting him as his favorite Jewish boy.
3: Yeah. Do we know anybody other than Brooke's husband who takes a joke way too far for way too long?
4: Nobody in this room ever.
5: Yeah. Good point.
3: So that's why Simon has reached out seeking advice on how to convince his girlfriend the joke is over. We have to end it and tell them the truth.
4: Yeah.
3: So Brooke, what advice do you have for Simon here?
4: I think you got to fight fire with fire on this one, Simon.
3: Okay. Oh, accuse her of being Jewish?
4: No. No, you need to out-joke her. And what you need to say is, if you don't tell your parents the truth, I'm going to go over there by myself and tell them that you've asked me to be in a throuple with a Catholic guy.
6: Whoa.
7: Yeah. Wow. Well, I was not expecting that.
5: That sounds like another bar joke.
4: Yeah, exactly. I mean, if we're going to do, like, if you're going to have a rabbi, you might as well have a priest.
3: Once again, Brooke tosses out being a thruple as her advice again. No surprise. But what do you think, Simon?
6: What if she, okay, but the track record here is that she might think this is a good idea and be like, that's hilarious. Let's make it a foursome.
3: That's a good point.
5: Oh, yeah.
3: All right.
4: A priest, a rabbi, and who else?
3: It's too
5: There's
3: dangerous
5: Buddhism
3: territory.
5: Among my religion. Yeah.
3: Let's try something else. Jose, what's your advice?
5: I'm kind of similar to Brooke. I think you need to lean into this.
3: Oh, God.
5: All right? You tell her that you are going to have a conversation with her parents on getting her to convert to Judaism.
6: Oh!
5: Right? So you're like, yeah, it's getting pretty serious. If I'm going to be Jewish, you're going to be Jewish. Right? It's a threat. We're all going to be Jewish in this
3: threaten
5: together.
3: Threaten her with real Judaism.
4: But she's actually going to have to do the
3: work. I don't know if I love any of this advice, honestly.
5: Yeah, that's a good point.
7: Or she's going to be like, yeah, we should convert.
5: Oh, see?
6: Well, that's actually not the worst idea. I actually kind of like that advice.
3: Okay. Well, you can use as much of that advice or as little as you want. It's up to you. It's your call. But I'm going to dial the number for you, allow you to call your girlfriend and see if we can convince her to drop the joke that you're Jewish.
6: Okay.
4: Not that being Jewish is a joke. It's just that...
6: Of course not.
4: This I just want to make sure there's context.
5: Someone just tuning in right now is like, what kind of show
3: this
5: is
3: this? This is a really hateful station. Anyway, I'm Jewish, by the way. Everyone should know
5: we
3: that.
5: We should all. That so, gives us a little security blanket.
3: It's Jew approved. Here we go.
4: Sounds like a joke.
3: No, I'm serious.
25: Hello?
6: Hey, honey.
25: Oh. Hey, babe. I didn't recognize the number.
6: Yeah. I don't know why that happened. But how are you doing?
25: I'm good. Oh, I wanted to ask, did you decide what you're going to get for Jim for his birthday yet?
0: Oh, God. Can we just do a gift card? Is that too lame?
25: Oh, come on. He's like one of your closest friends. I feel like we should be a little more creative than that.
0: All right. Well, we'll figure it out. But okay, I wanted to call you about something because I tried talking to you about this like, you know, a week ago and you were kind of resistant. And so I do actually really want to talk to you about it.
25: Is this the Jewish thing again?
0: Yeah. Yeah. It is the Jewish thing. Look, I get that you thought it was a funny joke, but like, I do think we need to set the record straight with your folks.
25: No, that's the opposite of what we need to do.
0: What do you mean?
25: The more you protest about not being Jewish, the more that they think you are. I mean, it's hilarious. They're so confused.
0: It was a little funny at first, but I mean, this is not a funny joke after a month, okay? It's a big problem. I think we have a problem.
25: Well, you made the joke first.
0: I mean, the joke was about all religions. The joke wasn't, hey, I'm Jewish. They just assumed that, and you haven't corrected them.
25: Why would I correct them? It's hilarious.
0: It's not going to be hilarious forever. I mean, it's like, I don't want it to be 3 months, 6 months. No.
25: Absolutely not. The longer they believe, the funnier it gets. I mean, my mom made latkes.
0: No. Oh, my God. Are you 12 years old? I'm not Jewish. You know this. Like, okay, what if I do this? What if I tell your parents that we're going to convert to Judaism, you and me both? Sorry, well, I already am. You. You're going to convert to match me.
25: Oh, my God, you're killing me. That is the best idea ever.
0: Oh, my God. You've got to drop this. You've got to stop it. It's run its course. Enough.
25: Oh, my God, not yet. You're going to ruin the best part.
0: Uh-oh. What are you talking about?
25: I told them we're thinking about having a Jewish wedding, and they're so excited.
3: Oh, no. Oh God.
4: You're not even engaged.
25: What's happening?
5: Hi.
3: Hey,
4: we got a funny joke for you.
25: What?
5: Or should we say l'chaim?
3: Yeah. Hey, Ivana, you don't know this, but you're actually on the radio right now with a show called Brooke and Jeffrey in the Morning.
25: Mm-hmm. What?
3: Yeah. Sorry to surprise you with this, but this is something we do called the Awkward Tuesday phone call. Your boyfriend, Simon, has reached out to us seeking a little bit of help talking to you about this whole Jewish hilarious joke that's been going on.
5: What the heck?
0: Yeah, I mean, clearly I needed help because that conversation was insane. And I'm glad that I had witnesses.
3: It was.
4: Dude, Ivana, what do you mean you're telling them that you're planning a Jewish wedding?
25: I couldn't help myself. My mom had a magazine called Jewish Brides, and I was like, oh my God, I have to go all the way. Yeah. I have
0: Ivana,
25: to go all the way.
5: What's your final plan? Are you going to say, pranked you, got you, mom and dad, on the wedding day?
25: I can't say I really thought it through, but I figured it would just eventually peter out.
5: No,
25: and then
5: girl,
25: we would be like, hey, that's so funny. You know, when we show up for Christmas with Christmas presents.
4: Well, you can't celebrate Christmas if you're Jewish, girl. Yeah.
25: No, but I think that would be the tell, right? They'd be like, hold on, you know about Christmas? And he'd be like, ha ha, funny thing.
5: And then everyone would laugh.
4: Ha ha, no, funny thing.
3: Yeah. I mean,
5: wait a minute, you've been lying for years.
3: As hilarious as that sounds, Ivana, listen, trust me, I am Jewish and I totally approve of this joke, but I think the reason Simon came to us with this situation is because he's trying to look out for both of your guys's future because he cares about you he wants this to work. He doesn't want to like alienate your parents.
25: I hear it's starting to make him uncomfortable.
4: Okay, you sound really disappointed in that.
25: Yeah. I am disappointed.
3: It sucks to let a good joke go.
25: I've never had a joke give this hard. I mean, it's just been so fun. It's been so good.
3: It's the power of the Jews.
4: Is this like how your family interacts with each other?
25: Oh, yeah. We've always like kind of messed with each other, joked around, pranked a little bit.
5: But you're the only one that knows the joke. Like, you're the only one laughing.
4: Yeah.
5: They're laughing for different reasons.
3: That's why it's so funny, because she has the secret.
4: Only and
3: it's
25: yeah.
5: It's only to her.
4: It honestly sounds like your parents are so sweet.
5: I know.
4: Like,
25: they are. They're so sweet.
3: Yeah.
4: Make this happen.
3: Maybe you should prank them again and say that he converted to Scientology.
5: Oh no, that's a good one.
3: That's humor.
25: Okay.
4: Laughing.
3: I mean, I didn't mean it. That was a joke.
25: So we just solved this problem with another joke.
4: Yeah. Okay. pretty soon, images. Simon, you're going to be in a cult.
0: Yeah, it sounds like it.
4: Oh,
3: Ivana loves it. Okay, Simon, I don't know if we've resolved it entirely, but at least do you feel like we're making progress towards ending it?
0: Look, we are making progress, but she needs to agree right now on the phone with you guys that we're going to end this joke.
3: Okay.
0: She needs to have a conversation with her parents today about it.
4: Okay.
5: Oh.
4: Do you hear that?
25: Yes, I hear that. Oh. Yeah, I guess I have to do the hard thing of destroying their hopes and dreams of having a Jewish son-in-law.
4: Oh.
25: But fine.
0: Oh my God.
3: Now I kind of want it to continue.
4: Oh, no.
3: All right. Well, at least you know what lesson learned. When your girlfriend tells you to be funny at the dinner party, don't use the religious humor.
4: Yeah.
3: It hits too hard.
2: No rabbis.
4: I didn't think it would backfire in this way. Yeah. It's usually just offensive. 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
11: Ample sunshine expected today with highs around 84. West winds 8 to 15 miles an hour. Partly cloudy skies tonight. Storms likely. Lows dip down to about 63. I'm staff meteorologist Derek Height.
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11: Ample sunshine expected today with highs around 84. West winds 8 to 15 miles an hour. Partly cloudy skies tonight. Storms likely. Lows dip down to about 63. I'm staff meteorologist Derek Height.
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9: Bright sunshine this afternoon with highs around 84. West winds 8 to 15 miles an hour. Partly cloudy skies tonight. Thunderstorms likely. Lows dip down to about 63. I'm staff meteorologist Derek Height.
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10: Bright sunshine this afternoon with highs around 84. West winds 8 to 15 miles an hour. Partly cloudy skies tonight. Thunderstorms likely. Lows dip down to about 63. I'm staff meteorologist Derek Height.
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17: Bright sunshine this afternoon with highs around 84. West winds 8 to 15 miles an hour. Partly cloudy skies tonight. Thunderstorms likely. Lows dip down to about 63. I'm staff meteorologist Derek Height.
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18: 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Chill, you're on the coast. 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
12: Lots of sunshine this afternoon with highs around 84. West winds 8 to 15 miles an hour. Chance for storms tonight. Lows dip down to about 62, partly cloudy. I'm staff meteorologist Derek Height.
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10: Lots of sunshine this afternoon with highs around 84. West winds 8 to 15 miles an hour. Chance for storms tonight. Lows dip down to about 62, partly cloudy. I'm staff meteorologist Derek Height.
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17: Lots of sunshine this afternoon with highs around 84. West winds 8 to 15 miles an hour. Chance for storms tonight. Lows dip down to about 62, partly cloudy. I'm staff meteorologist Derek Height.
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14: 84 this afternoon, under mainly clear skies, west winds 8 to 15 miles an hour. Partly cloudy skies tonight, chance for storms, lows dip down to about 62. I'm staff meteorologist Derek Height.
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11: 84 this afternoon, under mainly clear skies, west winds 8 to 15 miles an hour. Partly cloudy skies tonight, chance for storms, lows dip down to about 62. I'm staff meteorologist Derek Height.
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1: 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I'm John. I play in a band called the Goo Goo Dolls.
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10: 84 this afternoon, under mainly clear skies, west winds 8 to 15 miles an hour. Partly cloudy skies tonight, chance for storms, lows dip down to about 62. I'm Staff Meteorologist Derek Height.
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13: Mainly clear this afternoon with a slight chance for storms. High of 84, westerly winds 8 to 15 miles an hour. 61 tonight, thunderstorms likely. I'm staff meteorologist Derek Height.
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7: Mainly clear this afternoon with a slight chance for storms. High of 84, westerly winds 8 to 15 miles an hour. 61 tonight, thunderstorms likely. I'm staff meteorologist Derek Height.
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11: Daytime highs approaching 85 this afternoon. Under mainly clear skies, westerly winds 8 to 15 miles an hour. Storms likely tonight. Lows dip down to about 61. Partly cloudy. I'm staff meteorologist Derek Height.
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6: Thunderstorms likely tonight, otherwise partly cloudy. Lows around 61. North winds around 5 miles an hour. Cloudy tomorrow, slight chance of thunderstorms, high of 70. I'm staff meteorologist Derek Height.
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10: Thunderstorms likely tonight, otherwise partly cloudy. Lows around 61. North winds around 5 miles an hour. Cloudy tomorrow, slight chance of thunderstorms, high of 70. I'm staff meteorologist Derek Height.
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1: Thunderstorms likely tonight, otherwise partly cloudy. Lows around 61, north winds around 5 miles an hour. Cloudy tomorrow, slight chance of thunderstorms, high of 70. I'm staff meteorologist Derek Height.
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12: Thunderstorms likely tonight, otherwise partly cloudy. Lows around 61, north winds around 5 miles an hour. Cloudy tomorrow. Slight chance of thunderstorms. High of 70. I'm staff meteorologist Derek Height.
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7: Thunderstorms likely tonight, otherwise partly cloudy. Lows around 61. North winds around 5 miles an hour. Cloudy tomorrow, slight chance of thunderstorms, high of 70. I'm staff meteorologist Derek Height. 98.3
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9: Partly cloudy tonight, with thunderstorms likely. Lows around 61. Winds out of the north, around 5 miles an hour. Cloudy tomorrow, slight chance of thunderstorms. Highs around 70. I'm Staff Meteorologist Derek Height.
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